0: Oh, hope you didn't miss me too much. We have decamped to Studio B and hopefully we'll be okay now.
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0: Ah, there's an apt song on the Monday Morning Show. Daniel Powter having a bad day. Oh, we've all had that. So it is 101 FM. Monday Morning Show might be till 12 midday. Growing a few more grey hairs today. Unlike Paul Barrett, who lost all of his. We're going to be chatting now with Troy Stewart. He's the MD of SureScreen Diagnostics, and Troy is lobbying the Queensland Government for support of a pilot program designed to stamp out drink spiking, not just here in Queensland, but across Australia. And, you know, the consequences of drink spiking can be devastating. It's not just young people that are victims either. This was brought to my attention a few years ago by some very good friends of ours, Colin and Mandy from Glasgow in the UK. Tragically, they lost their son as a result of drink spiking. He was just starting university. He was only a young fellow as well. And what they've done back in the UK is amazing. They set up a thing called Spike Aware. They are all over the media. They've been lobbying the Scottish Government, UK Government as well. But Troy joins us right now. First of all, Troy, thank you very much for being with us. Why did you decide to get involved in this?
1: Well, it's the technology we work in, Mike. SureScreen Diagnostics are a manufacturer of lateral flow tech. So you see the technology like COVID tests recently in the pandemic.
0: Yep.
1: We test a broad range of infectious disease, vector-borne viruses, health screening and substance abuse. But one of the biggest challenges for us was to come up with a device for drink spiking, because what surprises most people is that testing a drink is actually much harder than testing blood or urine. You're dealing with a complex mixture of the drink's a very complex environment. So to get an answer in minutes in a busy venue in real time can be quite challenging. Over the years, we've seen drink spiking tests using colour-changing strips and cards and coasters, nail polish, jewellery. They were well intended, but they haven't always provided the accuracy and consistency needed to give people real confidence in the result. And I guess what's changed is two things. Firstly, the lateral flow tech is the same tech, as I mentioned, used in COVID tests with the extraction buffer for your antigen test. And it's advanced enormously. So now we can detect tiny amounts of a drug quickly and accurately. And the second breakthrough is overcoming the challenge of drink spiking itself. Every beverage is different with alcohol, sugars, acids, dairy, colorings, even egg whites in cocktails. So it can all interfere with testing, and that's where our specialized extraction buffer comes in. In simple terms, it prepares the standardized drink before testing, neutralizes the pH levels by combining proven lateral flow tech with the buffer.
0: I think one of the misconceptions is that it's only young people, and in particular, only young women that are affected by this. But you sent me a video this morning, perfect timing, where you're talking about somebody in their 60s. And people might think, well, why are they spiking somebody in their 60s? And what Colin back in the UK was telling us that nowadays, so you've got somebody at a bar, chat, they spike your drink. Most people now have fingerprint recognition on their phones. So they use your fingerprint, they open your phone, and all of a sudden, when you come round, your bank account's empty. And it's just these kind of things that people are not aware of.
1: Yeah, look, when most people think about drink spiking, you're right, Mike, they think about sexual assault or drug-facilitated sexual assault. Why that remains one of the most serious motives, it's no longer the only one. So today, offenders are also targeting people for robbery, identity theft, physical assault. There's prank spiking, financial crime by stealing mobile phones to access their bank accounts. But the common thread is that someone deliberately uses a substance to make another person vulnerable. So drink spiking can happen to anyone, anytime, anywhere, at any age. It's no longer simply a university or a nightclub issue. It's a community safety issue, and that affects the broader community.
0: Now, you sent an open letter to the Queensland Government. What is the situation there? Have you had a response from David Crisafulli?
1: Yeah, we have had a response from the Queensland Government. We are in dialogue. We are talking through it. I've had several meetings with the Nighttime Commissioner. There is a paper coming out, and we just wait to see what that report looks like. But I can say that Queensland have been probably more proactive than other states. We've been campaigning this now for 18 months since the Albury pilot trial, which has come up 18 months this month. Back in January 2024, Albury was a hot spot in New South Wales for drink spiking. They had about 30 cases of spiking. There was a lot of anecdotal negative media, which was affecting the nighttime industry there as well. I got called down. We had a meeting with the Liquor Accord at the Albury City Council office together with the licensing police and so forth. And we gave the venue owners a competency training on how to use the test. It's very easy to use, like I said, like a COVID test, and what to do with an awareness campaign if they suspect something's been slipped into someone's drink. And within the first week of the rollout, there was a gentleman tampering a lady's beverage, and it was seen by a bystander. The security intercepted the beverage. They took it off the testing, and twice it picked up GHB. The victim was taken to Albury Base Hospital. The offender was then identified by the police, and that subsequently led to a conviction. So the science works. We want to get the pilot scaled up to a safe night precincts at a state level or Commonwealth level. But one of the good things that's come out of this is that we've now partnered with the Students Experience Network, and what that means is we've now rolled out these bar kits, and it's still in the process, to all Australian and New Zealand university bars and campuses across the nation. So it's a shame it's got to be led by universities that see this as a real problem. We're hopeful to hear something back from Commonwealth or state government.
0: And I'm guessing, Troy, it's about getting some education as well for people that work behind bars, people that are working on these student campuses, yep. And just anywhere. The horrendous thought is that this could happen to anybody at any time. It could happen in a coffee shop.
1: Yeah, look, absolutely. Look, Mike, New South Wales are one of the only states that are keeping records through the Bureau of Crime Statistics and Research. Now, I can tell you that data shows that court proceedings on drink spiking incidents within 30 days have fallen from a state average of 1.6% in the last 12 months to just 0.5%. So while those figures don't explain why, they are consistent with the recognised challenges of investigating drink spiking, because you can't solve what you don't accurately measure.
0: Yeah.
1: That's what these devices will do. It'll highlight incidents. It will support victims that have been spiked, providing police additional evidence. It's a robust chain of custody with a forensic collection bag for police to pick up, should there be a positive, which would go together with CCTV or any bystanders and witnesses as well.
0: But really is a case for everybody and anybody just to be alert. What should people do if they think, or if they perhaps witness what they think is drink spiking?
1: I'm sorry, Mike?
0: What should people do if people are out in a bar and, you know, they're out with their friends and they think, hang on, that looks like somebody's done something there to that drink. What's the first course of action for them?
1: Oh, look, call it out. Speak to the bar staff or security straight away. Because, I mean, the biggest challenge is an awareness. It's what happens after someone says, I think my drink's been spiked. Too often drinks are discarded, evidence is lost, and valuable opportunities to support victims and police investigations disappear. So our focus has never been simply by developing the test. The test becomes part of the framework, which includes awareness campaigns and victim support. There's too much victim blaming, and these devices really move the needle on the gauge away from someone having to go out and have a good night to watch their drink, back to the perpetrator that, you know, we've got these devices on site, we've got forensic collection kits. If you're caught spiking, you will be reported. And that's where we need support from government.
0: Absolutely. Troy, I admire the work that you and your team are doing. I sincerely hope that, you know, things move on now and we make people aware that this is, it's almost an epidemic, or should I say almost like a pandemic, which takes us back to COVID. But, you know, fingers crossed that the government will go, yes, we're going to do this. Let's get this pilot up and running, and hopefully the rest of Australia will follow.
1: Thanks, Mike.
0: If people want to find out a little bit more about the work that you're doing, where can they get a hold of you?
1: Look, at shorescreen.net.au is our website. Look, keep in mind that these bar kits and tests are for trained bar staff. Someone who's been spiked that's incoherent cannot read a multi-drug test. We are looking at bringing out a self-test with the same technology to make the usability much easier. But if they come onto the website, they can flick off an email. I'd urge any of the peak bodies out there, you know, the Queensland Hotel Association or others, to have a look at this, the Liquor Accords, and reach out, and we can train their staff, get the kids into the bars, and help them get on their forefront of patron safety.
0: Absolutely. Troy Stewart, loving your work. Thank you very much for being with us on 101 this morning.
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0: It is R.E.M. Did they put a man on the moon? Well, that was my childhood, so I'm buying into that. 101 on a Monday morning. You know, we always have the most fascinating, interesting guests. Today is no different. And as you know, Mrs. B and I, we love our musical theatre. We love our big shows. You know what? We've seen probably most of the West End shows. I'm going to introduce now a lovely lady called Lydia Griffiths. Now, she's originally from Wales, a place called Wrexham. Now, if you watch the Disney Channel, you'll see a great show called Welcome to Wrexham, which is all about Wrexham Football Club. Anyway, this lady, Lydia, is a former winner of the Jonathan Ross Big, Big Talent Show on ITV. That used to be huge back in the day. She's performed all over and even sung for the Queen. Good morning. Welcome to 101, Lydia.
1: Good morning, Mike. How are you?
0: I'm wonderfully well and all the better for speaking to you. I'm so excited to find out about all the stuff you've done. The Royal Command Performance. What year was this?
1: Well, that was 1997, so it's a little while back,
0: but
1: I'm still reliving it every day.
0: I'll bet.
1: It's the best thing that I've ever done, I think.
0: How was it? Because, you know, I've spoken to so many people. Bradley Walsh, I mean, he was in first name terms of the Queen. But I remember saying to Bradley years ago, so what's it like? And he says, it doesn't matter how many performances you give on the stage. He says, the second Her Majesty comes along, you start shaking.
1: Yeah, it's actually so weird. I really didn't think that I would feel like that. And I was 16 and kind of fearless at that time. But I do remember that feeling. I remember saying to the person next to me, I think I'm going to faint. It was the weirdest sensation.
0: Yeah.
1: And especially when, I mean, you're surrounded by kind of famous people waiting for the Queen to arrive. So it's already a little bit heightened because you've got like Celine Dion and the Spice Girls and Michael Bolton there. And even that kind of doesn't prepare you for the Queen walking in. It's really odd.
0: Yeah, that sounds amazing. And, you know, I love the way that you just dropped a few of those names in there as well. That was I'll just bend down and pick some of them up. So, again, as a 16-year-old, how did that all come about? Was this as a result of the Big, Big Talent Show?
1: It was, yeah. So I won the second season of the Jonathan Ross Big, Big Talent Show. And unfortunately, that night was the night that Princess Diana passed away. Yeah, it was a real kind of awful time. And I think I did have that, you know, it was the highs and lows of kind of winning that the night before and then waking up the next morning and realizing that, you know, the world has changed.
0: It was
1: a really odd time. And from that, I got the invite from the Queen to come sing at the Royal Variety Performance, which I obviously could not wait to do.
0: What did you do? What did you sing?
1: I sang On My Own from Les Mis.
0: Wow, that is one of the most powerful songs. I mean, again, talking about Les Mis, I'm guessing, without even looking at your back catalogue of what you've done, I'm guessing if you haven't done Les Mis, it's a show that you would have wanted to do.
1: I did Les Mis. So that was probably from the age of 9, I think that was my goal, was that I wanted to be in Les Mis. And I think I probably auditioned from the age of 16. And then eventually when I was, what was that? I think it was 19 or 20 when I finally got offered a role in Les Mis in London.
0: Yeah, what theatres were you in?
1: Started off at the Palace Theatre.
0: Yeah.
1: And then we moved to the Queen's after we'd done, I think I did maybe 2 years at the Palace and then we moved over to the Queen's. And then I left probably, I was in Les Mis for 4 years and then went back and did the 25th anniversary.
0: Oh, how amazing. So did you work with Alfie Bo?
1: I did, yes. I was on the DVDs. If anybody's got the DVD, I think I'm labelled as, it's a morning show, but I think I'm labelled as prostitute.
0: Oh my goodness me.
1: Yeah,
0: yes.
1: I know.
0: Well, that's a lovely tag to have on your caption. But only on stage, not for real.
1: I know, I've been called worse, I'm sure.
0: Oh, you and me both. So what else have you done in the West End?
1: Well, West End, I started off in a show called Napoleon, which was a world premiere. So I then went from Napoleon to Les Mis and clearly just only do shows about French Revolution or French wars.
0: Yeah, there seems to be a theme developing here.
1: And then I took the opportunity to go off on tour and I did Dorothy and the Wizard of Oz and I played Carrie in Carousel. And then eventually I got cast in Abomania, which is how I came over to Australia.
0: Wow. Wow. Yeah. And now you're doing singing and songwriting.
1: That's right. Yeah, kind of had a bit of a change. I think just because as you get a bit older, it was a bit harder to keep going off on tour and the working the nights and the 8 shows a week was taking its toll a little. So I took a break from that, and now I've started writing with a team in Melbourne, and I'm absolutely loving it.
0: I mean, it is amazing. I speak to, very fortunate doing what I do, I speak to so many performers. And, you know, when you're on stage and you've sort of 5 performances into an 8 performance week and you're thinking, here we go again. But for the audience, it's the first time that they've seen it.
1: Yeah.
0: So every night is opening night.
1: Yeah, that's right. And I've been really lucky to the shows that I've been part of. I don't feel like I've really ever had that feeling of, I can't be bothered.
0: Yeah.
1: I've loved the shows that I've done, and I think sometimes, like with a show like Abomania, where you're kind of you're redoing that Waterloo concert, there was an element of, oh my gosh, have I got the energy for this tonight? But as soon as that music starts, it's just, you know, the whole place lights up, and it was an absolute joy to be part of. And we took it everywhere. We did Australia, New Zealand, America, Europe. It was just awesome.
0: Oh, it was a huge show.
1: We did a big time on the Gold Coast, actually. We did 6 months at what was Jupiter's back then.
0: Oh, my goodness, the star. How amazing.
1: John. I know.
0: But there you are. So, obviously, you've got the song out, which I love, called It Won't Be Long. What's the background to that?
1: Well, It Won't Be Long was written by Malcolm McDonough, and Paul Harris is our producer. It's basically a song about... I guess not having the confidence in oneself to really let go and love somebody when you are kind of battling against those inner demons of, you know, are you really truly able to be loved? And it's a real, I don't know, I guess I think we've all kind of felt like that at some time. And I think a lot of people relate to the song. We've had some really lovely feedback about it. I've really enjoyed singing it, kind of something with all that emotion.
0: Well, we're delighted to be able to give it a play here on 101. Any plans to be performing up in this part of the world?
1: Look, not at the moment, but I think, you know, it certainly will. I certainly would never say never, and I would love to come up and do some concerts up in beautiful Queensland. So I will definitely let you know.
0: Oh, because you'd be more than welcome to come in here and have a chat with us in the studio. But I think this song's going to do well. Hopefully you'll get lots of radio airplay up and down the country. And, keep in touch with us and let us know what you're up to. And if you've got more songs coming out, we'd love to play them on 101.
1: Thank you. Really appreciate the support. Thanks, Mike.
0: Absolute pleasure. Oh, very quickly, if people want to find out more about you and where you are and what you're doing, how do they do that?
1: Well, I'm on social, so Instagram, Facebook is Lydia Griffiths Music. I also have a website that you can find me at lydiagriffiths.com. And I'm also kind of, my songs are streaming on all major platforms as well.
0: Excellent. Well, all I can say is it won't be long until I play your song. Do you see what I did?
1: I love that.
0: Sometimes I scare myself. thank you so much for chatting to us, and we'll catch you again soon.
1: Thank you.

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1: I thought it was dumb.
0: Maybe you're right.
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0: God.
1: The song is about Leroy Brown. We've got a double pass to the movies to give away. All you have to do is play Beat the Intro directly after the news at 11 o'clock, which is coming up soon.

It is the Jones Boy on 101. She's a lady. As Mr. Barrett often says, I'm a lady. He's a princess, that's for sure. So how would you like to win yourself a double pass to see our morning movie? It's called Holy Days. It stars Miriam Margolis. She is so funny. Jackie Weaver, Natalie Bolt, Judy Davis. It's a comedy drama set in New Zealand in the 1970s. And it's about three eccentric nuns. I mean, I tell you what, three nuns walk into a bar. There's got to be a joke in there somewhere.

Tell us the name of the band and the name of the song. 3808-8101. We'll announce the winners very, very soon. That's beat the intro today.

0: Don't worry, if you don't win tickets for the morning movie, you can still come along on the day. I think it's about $12, $13. You get your morning tea, which is great, and you get to see a movie as well.
1: Community Action.
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Paul McCartney and Wings, he's still going strong. Oh. Age is only a number when it comes to performing. So we'll tell you who the winners are of our double pass for the movies very soon. You may notice that Mrs. B's not here yet. It's a long story. Hopefully she will be along soon. If not, I'm going to have to do the monthly draw all by myself. I don't know if I can cope with that pressure.

According to Huey Lewis, it's hip to be square. This is true. Just ask Laurie. He'll tell you that. Laurie Garver on the air today between 12 and 3. He's got a 70s lunchbox, as always, something to be very proud of. Playing the best 70s tunes between 12 and 1. And he's got some great stuff for the rest of the afternoon. So keep it right here on 101. We have the results of our Beat the Intro competition this morning. Congratulations to Charlotte Austin from Waterford, Ron Thurkill from Hatton Vale. Double passes on the way to you. You need to come and collect them, obviously. That is to see our morning movie. Thanks to our sponsor, Event Cinemas. You can either go along to Logan Home or you can go up to Garden City. It is going to be a great movie. It's called Holy Days. Holy moly, it's going to be great fun. This is 101. And Mrs. B will be joining me at Logan Home. Cyril will be doing Garden City, and you know what, they're always such good fun, and we love meeting our listeners. So if you've not been to a morning movie, do come along if you can. It's next Wednesday.

0: David Essex, another performer of a certain age who is still out there and still doing great. So a little change around this hour. We are going early to our three-word Mondays and the other comments that you've been putting on our Facebook page this morning. And yes, hopefully Mrs. B will be in very, very soon. Then again, Lejeune is telling us it's still cold in Perth. I bet it wasn't as cold there as it was here this morning. Ronnie Welling says winter, Queensland. Nah. Thank you. Georgina says lift off in 2 weeks. And I said, well, I hope you're going via Singapore. She's flying to the UK, you see. And she says Hong Kong. Luckily, Hong Kong Airport's an adventure, I got to tell you. Don McLachlan, he says, making football goal for a 12-year-old. And I said, fun times, Don, but why is a 12-year-old not doing that? Helen put, I think it might, I'm not sure what language that is. Anyway, it meant very, very cold. And yes, you're not wrong. Linda Cox, very observant this morning. Yes, you probably noticed. During the first hour this morning, we had one or two problems, that's to say the least. Anyway, Linda says, somebody's let the ghost out of the storeroom. You're not wrong. Oh. Anyway, we put the ghost back in the storeroom, so we're fine. We're letting Laurie have the ghost of Studio A today. Lejeune says, happy Monday. Not happy birthday. That's in a couple of weeks, actually. She says, happy Monday, Mr. B. Looking forward to the show. The temperature 6 degrees over there in Perth. Yes, we'll be mentioning young Master Levi going on his first flight this week. That's going to be fun. Georgina says, winter's finally arrived and we're all feeling it. Meanwhile, summer in the UK has reached the temperatures of our winter. Yeah, do you know what? A little bit warmer there, I've got to tell you. She says, packing will be easy. Trackies and thermal singlets. Yeah, about that. It'll be all changed by the time you get there. And yes, Marks & Spencer is still in business, but there are more op shops than any other shops over there. Sandra Kirkwood said, looking forward to the morning. I said, well, apart from listening to us, what are you up to? She says, Georgina told us that Sandra's organised lunch for the village people. Oh, YMCA? Not that village people. But to say happy birthday to some of the crew and to bye-bye Georgina. Well, there you are. Well done, Sandra. And as we said before, Don is listening to us. And he says, if you want a full Scottish bit, it's Donald Ian. Oh, Donald, where's your trousers, man?
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It is Take That on 101. And yeah, we are hopefully going to have Mrs. B along soon. Hopefully. Got the monthly draw coming up for that $100 gift card as well.

0: better late than never, Mrs. B, and I've had a message from one of Mrs. B's fans on here, because I said, to be honest, this slot has become your guilty pleasure, and Lynn goes, always an important one. Mrs. B, what do you think to that?
1: Definitely, definitely. Good morning, everybody.
0: Yes, better late than that. It's been a busy day.
1: Do you know, I've done absolutely nothing, really, yeah, except, I don't know.
0: No.
1: And anyway.
0: And that's okay.
1: I did start by having a rant, but I'm over it now. I've had a rant.
0: Yeah, you and me, I've had many rants this morning.
1: It's been a morning of rants.
0: I think it has.
1: It's been a ranty morning.
0: And as Linda pointed out, we think that the ghost of Studio A, well and truly, took over this
1: poor
0: morning.
1: Poor Laurie came in and he's like, Studio A. And
0: not again.
1: It's funny, isn't it, how presenters get used to a studio.
0: Yeah.
1: I don't know why that is.
0: Because it's the same equipment. Everything's the same, but it's just in a different place.
1: Maybe that's it. Maybe it's the orientation that puts people off, that some people like to be sat one way and some people... But it is exactly the same. Yes.
0: Yeah, and I like to see it and see that, make sure that my Monday morning wife is okay and that, you know, she's not being hassled whatever.
1: And yet some people don't like to be in the goldfish bowl, maybe.
0: So I like the goldfish bowl. Anyway.
1: Yes, well, you would.
0: Well, you know that.
1: Very strange.
0: Yes. So it has been a rather busy one, but anyway.
1: Yes.
0: A busy week for us. Now, in a couple of seconds, we will do our monthly draw for the $100 gift card, and also we've got another cinema pass to give away, which is good as well.
1: Excellent.
0: So yes, looking forward to that. Anyway, so busy week. My car went for its first service this week.
1: It did. Mine, I think, needs to go because I'm having trouble connecting my phone to my screen, and although you gave me new cables. I actually think it's not the cable.
0: Oh, no.
1: Anyway, because my phone and my screen wouldn't talk to each other.
0: Oh, dear.
1: So it has been a really ranty morning.
0: Yes, well, I can imagine. Yeah, but when I took my car in for a service, I didn't even know it was religious, to be honest, but there you go.
1: No, make it stop. Have you told everybody what you've called your car?
0: I think, did you mention it last week?
1: I can't remember.
0: I can't remember either. Yes, we called her Alphabar because she's green.
1: Well, she's mint green, and you like none of the other suggestions we put forward. So Elphaba, for people who don't know, is the Green Witch from Wicked.
0: Yes.
1: Just in case you didn't
0: know. I'm sure everybody does know that.
1: Well, they do now.
0: I think that we should have won the Trivia Night again last week, by the way.
1: Because
0: we
1: had
0: a rubbish start.
1: Think we should win the Trivia Night. Well, actually, we always win, and then we lose on the last question.
0: Yeah.
1: And so we actually always... We are winners.
0: And we're not quick enough to get the wrong answer in. Because of
1: house, it's very strange.
0: It's very strange,
1: but it is good fun, and we do love it.
0: And it's great having Rita there
1: and Tina.
0: Yes.
1: Matt came not last week, the week before.
0: Yeah,
1: it's really
0: did.
1: Good having Matt there as well, because he knows the questions we don't.
0: Oh, got to tell you, I went to the Beanley at the Chamber of Commerce breakfast on Friday.
1: You
0: representing
1: did.
0: 101. What a lovely bunch of people they are.
1: Excellent.
0: Met some really great people.
1: You
0: lots
1: only went
0: of
1: for
0: listeners.
1: The free breakfast.
0: Well, of course, why not? You know, but it was good. And you know, it's great to fly the flag for the station.
1: Of course, as always.
0: But, you know, so many people that were there, good business people as well. If you are in business, it's well worth joining them up. Check them out. Beanley at the Chamber of Commerce are one of our sponsors as well. And as if that wasn't one early morning.
1: Then
0: a few of us, well, actually, we had a wonderful representation.
1: You did.
0: At Technorama.
1: I chose not to go.
0: Yes.
1: Because it's got the word tech in it. And as Sefton knows, tech is not my strong point.
0: But the thing is, it wasn't just for techies. I mean, even I, you know, a lot
1: of stuff. Oh, no, you are techie.
0: Stuff. Well, you know, but not like Sefton. I mean, nobody's
1: no,
0: in his class.
1: No, but you're more techie than me.
0: Well, yeah, I didn't like to say. But, no, it was great. And, again, we were so well represented. There were six of us there all together.
1: Excellent.
0: Which is fabulous.
1: All in your 101 shirts,
0: although,
1: I hope.
0: Five out of six.
1: Uh-oh.
0: Yeah, Sefton didn't get the memo.
1: Uh-oh.
0: Yeah, I know. But anyway, it was great. And, really, really educational. And I say to be represented like that. So it was good. So Sefton went. Lord,
1: you go and you feel, it's like with anything, isn't it? As if you go along to these days or events, if you come away even learning one thing, it was worthwhile.
0: Absolutely. And we did. Mm. We learnt loads. And, you know, there's some exciting changes going to be happening here over the next few months. So now all of our bunch are going, now what are they doing?
1: We're just making your lives easier.
0: Yeah, yes, we are making it, well, certainly making my life easier if it all comes off. But anyway, so that's that. And of course, we've mentioned it already this morning, Master Levi, first flight on the way this week. How excited are we?
1: Yes, I've been sort of building him up for this, and we watched a little YouTube video, Levi and I, about... it's amazing what you can find on YouTube. a child going on a plane for a first time. I mean, you type it in and up it comes.
0: Up it
1: Somebody's
0: comes,
1: actually
0: yeah.
1: made a little video about it.
0: That saves me doing it.
1: It's
0: so.
1: Really good. And he was watching, he was going, plane? And I'm saying, yes, you're going, you put your seat belt on, and he's looking. And so that'll be exciting and fun.
0: Excellent.
1: And warmer. In Cairns.
0: Yeah, well, that wouldn't be hard, but three degrees
1: this
0: morning.
1: It was really cold this morning.
0: Yeah. Have you fed the polar bears?
1: Yeah.
0: Because they're all sat in the lounge.
1: Yeah. Yeah, it was really cold.
0: And you always know it's cold when you've got to chip the ice off the goldfish bowl. Yeah, because it was like, wow.
1: Not that cold.
0: How can I feed them? They're fed through a straw this morning.
1: Do you remember how cold it was when we used to live in England?
0: Oh, don't.
1: When you did have to scrape
0: the snow off,
1: and the ice off the car.
0: Oh, my goodness. And our next door neighbour, Helen, my blonde wife back in the UK, as we call her. These are not real wives, by the way. It's just what we call
1: pretend.
0: Them. She had a little slope coming out of her house, and I used to have to
1: drive the car out. Well, she was pregnant, I think, with one of the kids then. So anyway, yes.
0: Hey, listen, we're running late.
1: It's not that cold. We're running late.
0: We better do this.
1: Go on then.

0: Listen to that. Wow. How exciting are we feeling now? Congratulations to you, Yvonne Judge of Kingston. You are the winner of our $100 gift card voucher. However, as a consolation prize, winning himself a couple of movie tickets is Barry Lane from Chambers Flats. Woo. There we are. So, I wonder if we'll see Barry at the movies. That's next week.
1: A week on Wednesday.
0: Yeah. Where did that time go?
1: Where did July go?
0: Don't ask.
1: I know. Soon be your birthday.
0: Oh yeah. I'm going to take the day off on my birthday.
1: Are you taking the day
0: off?
1: Yes,
0: I am. Oh. I'm just going to do this, by the way. Congratulations to our winner. $100 towards your dinner. Every month, if you are wise, be in a club to win that prize. And you can join the Supporters Club right now by giving us a call, 3808 8101, or you can pop onto the website. There is a form on there. Yes, I am going to take my birthday off. So where are you taking
1: again?
0: Me?
1: Where would you like to go? We used to go to Yarmouth on our birthdays.
0: It's a bit long though to go to Yarmouth.
1: It is a bit long to go to Yarmouth. But we need to take Levi somewhere to the beach.
0: Chips and curry sauce. That's what you get in Great Yarmouth. But there you are. That movie is August the 5th, which is actually next Wednesday.
1: A week on Wednesday.
0: Duh.
1: And, August the 5th.
0: Yes, the movie name is Holy Days. Miriam Margolyes, she is so funny.
1: Everybody has said it's supposed to be really funny and really good, so that'll be interesting.
0: Yes, so that'll be great. We're looking forward to that. Mrs. B and I, we will be joining you. I think Rita's coming as well.
1: Rita's coming.
0: Which is great.
1: Glenda.
0: Yeah, so hopefully we'll have a full house there. That is at Logan Home, and Cyril and...
1: Lynn will be at Garden City.
0: Yep.
1: Yes, Lynn's back now, so Lynn will be going with Cyril.
0: Excellent. Now, much as I'd love to have you talk at me even more, unfortunately, it's come to that time again.
1: I might go next door and crash Laurie's show.
0: Well, that's a great idea, because there's so much that we didn't get in this morning. Anyway, thank you, Mrs. B.
1: Bye.

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Well, there's a lady I'd love to see performing live, Shania Twain. Just a reminder, well done to you, Charlotte Austin, and also to Ron Thurkel, correctly guessing Beat the Intro this morning, Dire Straits, Salt into Swing. You've won yourself movie passes. So heading up to the midday news at 12, just after that, Laurie Calvert has got the 70s lunchbox. Non-stop 70s music between 12 and 1, and he's got some great tunes to take you through the afternoon as well. So, hey, if you want good music, let's be honest, this is it.

0: Melbourne Moore bringing the Monday morning show to a close, and oh my goodness, what a show it's been. A huge thank you to our guests from the Phoenix Ensemble. We had August and David. August really is his name. Troy Stewart from Shoescreen Diagnostics was telling us all about the dangers of drink spiking. What an informative interview that was. The lovely Lydia Griffiths let us have her brand new song as an exclusive. And of course, Mrs. B gave away a $100 gift card and a movie ticket as well. If ever there was a day that I needed a lie down in a dark room, it was this. Not much chance of that happening. Anyway, keep it right here for Laurie Calvert. I'll be back next Monday, fresh from our trip to Cairns, to tell you all about that. It is 101 FM News Time coming up next, and I'll catch you next week.
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2: I'm Alan Baskin. The Emergency Management Minister says the new National Alert System will provide a more reliable way to inform people about urgent situations. A loud siren-like noise will sound at 2 p.m. Australian Eastern Standard Time and will play on any device with a SIM card that is not off or in flight mode. Christy McBain says it will not be reliant on individual phone providers, making it more likely to reach those in need in any given emergency.
3: It's a cell broadcast technology, so it's not reliant on any one telco provider, and it's not subject to network congestion. You just have to be in range of any cellular tower and you will receive a notification to your phone.
2: Victims of domestic violence who have a safe phone are being advised to switch it off an hour before the test and leave it off for 24 hours. Victorian Labor Premier Jacinta Allen seems set to face a leadership challenge from her deputy, Ben Carroll, tomorrow. A group of ministers and MPs has met with Jacinta Allen and urged her to stand down, but she's refused. After that meeting, they met with her deputy, and a leadership spill is now likely at tomorrow's caucus. Jacinta Allen has already taken the extraordinary step of preemptively nominating for the leadership, forcing the party into a protracted ballot that could last weeks. A New South Wales Hunter Valley man has been charged with multiple serious offences, accused of domestic violence and sexual assault. Police have been told a woman was physically and sexually assaulted, including being shot with a gel blaster rifle. Officers also seized multiple childlike sex dolls and weapons, including firearms, crossbows and a sword. The US ambassador to the UN says Donald Trump has temporarily halted attacks on Iran in hopes of returning to the negotiating table. It's the first time in almost 2 weeks that the US and Iran have not exchanged tit-for-tat strikes after both parties signed an interim peace deal last month. Pet owners are being reminded to keep an eye on their animals as bird flu is detected across four Australian states. Australia has now recorded 20 confirmed cases of the infection in seabirds after two more were detected in South Australia. Experts warn the H5N1 can occasionally infect animals, especially cats. RSPCA Pet Insurance Chief Executive Brad Smith says there are signs to look out for.
4: Symptoms such as fever, lethargy, loss of appetite, severe eye or nasal discharges and difficulty with breathing, they're all signs that may show that the animal has been exposed.
2: Australia has among the worst behaved school children in the world. A survey of 37 OECD nations saw us ranked 33rd in the world. Japan had the best behaved classrooms, New Zealand the worst. Edward Schuller at the Teachers Professional Association of Australia says parents need to do more. And it's no surprise.
5: Completely unsurprising, and it's something that we've been talking about at the CPAA for some time. Over 40% of our members, when we surveyed them at the start of the year, said that poor student behaviour is the biggest issue confronting them personally.
2: This is AIR News. The AFL has locked in State of Origin for the next three seasons. WA will face SA next year before the Vics return the following 2 years with one match against each of the two states. The games are to be played in February. Victorian ruckman Max Gawn has backed the plan.
6: As much footy as we can get into the season, the better. And if State of Origin is one of those ways we can get in, then definitely. I thoroughly enjoyed the game at the start of the year. There's been a couple of injuries from it, which are always concerning, and that sort of intensity game in February can be tough.
2: In NRL, West Tigers have held crisis talks with Adam Dewey and his agent Isaac Moses after their star player refused to play in their match against Canberra. Chief Executive Sean Millichamp took no questions after a 20-second update to reporters, stating Dewey will be back at training tomorrow.
7: It was a very positive and productive meeting. Adam will be at training tomorrow, which is a very good sign. And what's really important is that what is said in that room stays in that room. That's important for us as a club. We're all doing what's best for the club.
2: Wrapping up round 21, the Sharks thrashed the Sea Eagles 48-12. The Titans beat the Dragons 38-18. Australia has had a successful day in the pool at the Commonwealth Games. Arnie Pallister, Cam McAvoy, Iona Anderson and the men's 4x200-metre relay team have all won gold medals. Australian Independent Radio News.
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11: 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A big thanks to Mike for hosting the morning show. Weather forecast for Logan City and surrounds this Monday is for a partly cloudy day with a medium chance of showers, less likely as the afternoon progresses. The winds will be light, daytime maximum temperatures expected to be around about 21 degrees. And at 12:06, the outside temperature is 20 degrees and now you're up to date. The latest news, sport, weather. 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
1: And today's Lunchbox brings you the hits from 1973. 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

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We just heard the Rolling Stones with Angie. And coming up now, Roberta Flack with Killing Me Softly with his song. Drumming.

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Out of 1973, that was Vicki Lawrence with The Night the Lights Went Out in Georgia. Well, 1973, that was the year that Medibank was created. And in Australia, we had a royal visit from the Queen and Duke of Edinburgh. The Sydney Opera House was opened. And Australia won the Davis Cup, which we haven't won in quite a few years. Moving on now, Paul McCartney and Wings with My Love.

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One of the big bands from the 70s, that's Doobie Brothers with Long Train Running. 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

0: And good afternoon. It's Laurie Culbert here with the Brighter Music Afternoon Show on Logan City's 101 FM. We just heard Little River Band with Lady. 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

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That was Elvis Presley with Way Down. The hits just keep coming, and this one, it's OMC with How Bizarre.

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out of 1988. That was John Farnham with Age of Reason. We'll close out the hour with a great track from Celine Dion, A New Day Has Come.

0: What a great song that is. Little River Band out of 1978 with Reminiscing. We're into the last hour of the show, but stick around. Charles Costello will drive you home today, playing more of the biggest hits and greatest memories. 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

of 1992, that was Red Hot Chili Peppers with Under the Bridge. Before that, Vance Joy with We're Going Home. The hits keep rolling on 101 FM. This time it's Jessica Mowboy with Butterfly.

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blast from the past, out of 1967, that was Procol Harum with A Whiter Shade of Pale. Before that, one of the biggest hits out of 1981, Kim Carnes with Betty Davis Eyes. Now for Natalie Imbruglia and Torn.

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1: If you're looking for a great night out with live music, head along to the Brigalow Country Community Club, Eagleby Wetlands, 297 Logan Street, on the second Saturday of each month from 6 p.m. Monies raised goes towards local charity groups. Further details, phone Noel on 0418 157 537.
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Out of 2012, that was Pink with Try. Well, that's me for another show. I hope you've enjoyed the music. This is Laurie Calvert wishing you all the best for the remainder of the week. And closing the show, it'll be Bruce Springsteen with Thunder Road.

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1: Good afternoon, this is Michael Lynch. Phones, smartwatches and other SIM-capable devices have lit up across the country as the federal government tests Australia's new emergency alert system. The 10-second siren is designed to notify Australians about emergencies and disasters, including security threats, biosecurity incidents and natural hazards, including floods and cyclones. Victims of domestic violence who carry a safe phone are advised to keep their device off for at least another 24 hours. The federal opposition leader is again firmly ruling out a formal coalition agreement with One Nation. New Demos polling of 9,000 voters predict that the Pauline Hanson-led party could win as many as 53 to 66 seats. Liberal Andrew Bragg has left the door open for a three-way agreement, saying the important thing is to remove Labor. But Angus Taylor is firm that there will not be a deal with Hanson.
2: There'll be no coalition with One Nation. Our coalition's with the National Party. And that's the coalition that can deliver the strong plan and the strong team to get this country back to where it needs to be, to fix our economy, to protect our way of life.
1: A Victorian magistrate has warned that serious criminal offenders are increasingly being granted bail because of huge court backlogs that are delaying trials. Alan Baskin reports.
3: Magistrate Patrick Southey says court backlogs are inescapable and they mean serious offenders are poised for a better chance at freedom. New government figures indicate more than 28% of county court criminal cases have been waiting more than a year. Greg Barnes from the Australian Lawyers Alliance says there are a number of reasons for the backlog.
4: We're not using innovative forms of justice, such as restorative justice, to get some cases out of the formal court system. And then, of course, you've got the bail laws, which make it extremely difficult for people to get bail.
3: The magistrate's comments were made during a bail application for rugby star Gary Sullivan, who stands accused of a violent cold case robbery back in the 1990s. Alan Baskin, Air News.
1: Australia is home to among the worst behaved school children in the world. A survey of 37 OECD nations saw us ranked 33rd in the world, but Japan had the best behaved classrooms. The worst behaved children, according to the survey, were those in New Zealand. Edward Schiller at the Teachers Professional Association of Australia says the survey results come as no surprise.
5: Completely unsurprising, and it's something that we've been talking about at the CPAA for some time. Over 40% of our members, when we surveyed them at the start of the year, said that poor student behaviour is the biggest issue confronting them personally.
1: In our world news, the US ambassador to the United Nations says Washington's paused attacks on Iranian military targets to give peace talks a chance to take place. Officials in Tehran say they've halted retaliatory attacks in response to days without a major strike from the United States. Mike Waltz says President Trump wants a diplomatic solution.
6: It's giving diplomacy some space. It's giving diplomacy a little bit of time. Of course, the president tried diplomacy last year. He's tried it this year.
1: And still in the U.S., a shooting in Seattle has left two people dead and at least five others, including a child, injured. The shooting is believed to have happened near a food festival, which attracted tens of thousands of people near the Space Needle. This is Air News. The West Tigers have held crisis talks with Adam Duihy and his agent Isaac Moses after their star player refused to play in their match against Canberra. Chief Executive Sean Mellencamp took no questions following a 20-second update to reporters, saying only that Duihy will be back training tomorrow.
7: It was a very positive and productive meeting. Adam will be at training tomorrow, which is a very good sign. And what's really important is that what is said in that room stays in that room. That's important for us as a club. We're all doing what's best for the club.
1: Brisbane defender Ty Gallop is expected to come under scrutiny today following a shove on Port Adelaide's Mitch Georgiadis after he copped a heavy hit during yesterday's 59-point win against the Power. Fox footy commentator Alistair Lynch described the action as stupid and comes as Georgiadis had just returned from concussion. Tadej Pogačar has won the Tour de France for a record-equalling fifth time, the 27-year-old claiming five stages of the race to finish more than 6 minutes clear in front.
8: Yeah, I'm speechless. It's an incredible day, incredible atmosphere, and happy that it's over and that we won for the fifth time.
1: Tour de France winner Tadej Pogačar. Australia has defeated Russia in the women's third-place playoff at the Water Polo World Cup to win bronze. The men's side went down to Italy to finish fourth. Australian Independent Radio News.
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12: And a big thanks to Laurie for the afternoon show, including that great 1973 lunchbox. And continuing partly cloudy throughout the afternoon with light winds and a decreasing chance of showers. Looking ahead to another partly cloudy day tomorrow with fog inland in the morning and a medium chance of showers and those light winds. And getting down to between 5 and 11 degrees overnight with a maximum tomorrow in the low 20s. And at 6 minutes past 3, it's 20 degrees here in Logan City. And that's news, sport and weather. 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And just a reminder about those 40k per hour zones from now until 4 o'clock, just around the school areas. And speaking of traffic, let's find out what's happening.
11: 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Traffic.
13: Earlier accident into the afternoon through Rosemary Street through Inala. Looks like that's cleared. That was a single vehicle accident. Does seem to be moving pretty well for an afternoon run early at least anyway. Those roadworks will continue on Boaters at Beenleigh Road south of Mount Warren Boulevard. There's a fair bit more traffic building to do yet. Notice through Marsden, the back of Chambers Flat Road in the outbound direction to Moco Road. That looks heavier. Certainly connecting Waterford West and Chambers Flat. The Pacific Motorway through Springwood starting to build. Actually not too bad yet there today. And southbound Callum Vale, Beaudesert Road starting to get busier. No accident there though. Need a tyre or wheel upgrade for your vehicle? Only one place to go. Sponsor Keith for Wheels. 11 Smallwood Street, Underwood. Phone 3841 6244. Keith for Wheels. They'll keep you moving. It's Jay. More go traffic in the next 30 minutes.
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0: And Ross Wilson there with a group of others, not the ones from Daddy Cool, no, it was his second group, really, well, third group. Daddy Cool wasn't his original group either, but that one formed in 1976. It didn't have their big hits until the early 80s, including that hit, Chemistry, which was on an album called Chemistry, and the album featured four top 30 hits. Chemistry, which reached into the high teens, I think. State of the Heart, which did pretty well, not quite as well as the others, but the two that made it into the top 10, State of the Heart made it into the top 10. Summer of 81 was a top 30 hit, and then Cool World made it all the way, almost to the top. So a great album, which, along with many of you, I had in my collection back there in 1981, Mondo Rock. Before that, Busby Maru from Rockhampton originally, and the Spice Girls opened the show with Stop. Good afternoon, I'm Charles Costello. Great to be with you again for another Monday afternoon. Driving you home, take care with those 40 zones, as I said before, and also maybe in a couple of places there's been a little shower or two, so the road might be a little bit slippery, but I think we're pretty okay that way. They're saying that the showers are going to decrease as the evening draws on. So take care. Great to have your company on this Monday afternoon. And I've just got to fix up my little computer here. There we go.
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0: Third Earl Smith there with a huge one-hit wonder. If you're going to have a one-hit wonder, have a big hit like that one, Tar and Cement, back in 1966, top 10 all around the world. And one of the early environmental songs, I guess you could say, because a lot of what she's talking about there or singing about there still applies. Before that, Stevie Nicks' Secret Love, and there was a link between that and the second song. Walter Egan, Magnet and Steel, had a bit of a secret love for Stevie Nicks because Stevie Nicks and Lindsey Buckingham worked with Walter Egan in the studio on one of his albums. I don't think he worked on their albums, but certainly they worked on one of his albums. And he struck up become a bit of a one-man fan club for Stevie Nicks. So it's a bit of a story, interesting story, but did produce that song, which supposedly was about that love affair. You're on Logan Cities 101. You're with Charles Costello. We've got a little traffic update coming very soon.
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8: The afternoon run being pretty good. Just watch out for some debris southbound on the Pacific Motorway at Tarragindi. That's if you're heading towards the Gold Coast. Might start to slow you up a little bit. Earlier accident, Rosemary Street through Inala, has definitely cleared. You run through Logan Home and Eagleby okay. Even the Springwood stretch this afternoon at this early stage looks okay. And the rest of that flow of traffic outbound at Callum Vale starting to build. It certainly doesn't clear until you get on Beaudesert Road past the Illawinna Street intersection. The plaza looks okay southbound, and then you've got that heavier run towards Park Ridge Tavern. But look, hopefully that'll clear shortly. East-westbound, pretty good on the Logan Motorway at this point as well. No major delays. And the normal stuff through Waterford to Bethania and the back of Beenleigh also for now. Need a tyre or wheel upgrade for your vehicle? Only one place to go. That's sponsor Keith for Wheels, 11 Smallwood Street, Underwood. Phone 3841. 6-2-double. Keith for Wheels. I'll keep you moving. It's Jay. More Go Traffic in 30 minutes.

0: the Little River Band, and a track that's often forgotten when you look at the Little River Band's excellent list of hits, and that one didn't do quite as well as the ones on either side. There was Happy Anniversary occurred before that, and then the following hit, Reminiscing, was a huge hit and still a big popular hit. But I think that's a great little song too. Shut Down, Turn Off, back to early 1977. Before that, Meghan Trainor with her Recipe for a New Husband, and Crowded House with Don't Dream It's Over. You're with Charles Costello. This is the Drive Home Show. We've got the next of our traffic updates with Jay coming up after the 4 o'clock news.
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1: Good afternoon, this is Michael Lynch. The federal court has upheld a ruling that One Nation leader Pauline Hanson racially vilified Greens Senator Marine Faruqi on social media. Senator Hanson's lawyers argue the ruling should not apply to political communication because it's protected by the Constitution. But in his ruling, Justice Angus Stewart argued that the Hanson post was anti-Muslim and designed to empower the One Nation leader's followers to post similar messages. Senator Faruqi says justice has prevailed.
2: She did engage in racist and Islamophobic behavior. She continues to engage in racist and Islamophobic behavior. Today's win is for every single person out there who has been told to go back to where you came from.
1: The first test of the country's new emergency alert system has had varied results, with many Australians saying they didn't get the notification at all. Experts say there are a variety of factors which can change how and if a device will receive the alert, including outdated software and issues with cell towers. Australians are being urged not to panic by fuel ahead of next week's price increases. Monday's end of the fuel excise discount, as well as biannual adjustments to the levy, will see the wholesale price of petrol and diesel rise by about 17 cents a litre. Analysis shows the gap between retail and wholesale costs continues to be small. Victoria's Deputy Premier Ben Carroll has decided he will challenge Jacinta Allan for leadership of the state's Labor Party, setting the stage for a showdown with the embattled Premier. Kiara Parker reports.
3: Ben Carroll has posted on social media that a group of his colleagues asked him to nominate for the leadership position. He says it's clear the Premier has lost the majority of caucus and it wasn't an easy decision for him to challenge, but believes the stakes are too high at the upcoming election, which is now just 4 months away. Jacinta Allan is refusing to step down, sparking a party process which could take weeks, potentially derailing Labor's election campaign. The Premier writing to the party's state secretary that she will contest any leadership ballot, the spiel expected tomorrow when Parliament returns. Kiara Parker, Melbourne.
1: Queenslanders are being urged to steer clear of dead birds and wildlife, but medical experts insist the risk to humans is low as the state manages its very first case of H5 bird flu. Mater Health Director of Infectious Diseases, Dr. Paul, says it's important to follow advice.
4: They simply don't need to be worried. The risk to humans is still very, very low. This is something that's devastating for birds, and certainly if it gets into commercial poultry will cause big problems, but the risk to human health is extremely low. Of course, we do want to take steps to make sure that remains the case.
1: Also making news, the main suspect in the attack on a Pride event in Berlin has been shot and killed during a confrontation with police. The Consumer Watchdog has recorded a 107% spike in complaints against home battery installers over the past year. And a cold snap is expected to bring fresh snowfall to alpine areas in New South Wales this week, following a bleak start to the ski season. This is Air News. The AFL has locked in State of Origin for the next three seasons. Western Australia will face South Australia next year before the Vics return the following 2 years with one match against each of the two states. Victorian ruckman Max Gawn has backed the plan.
5: As much footy as we can get into the season, the better. And if State of Origin is one of those ways we can get in, then definitely. I thoroughly enjoyed the game at the start of the year. There's been a couple of injuries from it, which are always concerning, and that sort of intensity game in February can be tough.
1: After round 21 games in the NRL, the Penrith Panthers are still at the top of the table, followed by the Sydney Roosters, New Zealand Warriors, Cronulla Sharks, the Dolphins, and in sixth spot, the South Sydney Rabbitohs. Well, it's been a golden day for Australia in the pool at the Commonwealth Games. Lani Pallister, Cam McAvoy, Iona Anderson, and the men's 4x200-metre relay team all winning gold medals. After 3 days of competition, Australia with 39 medals is on top of the table. Aussie golfer Lucas Herbert has continued his unbelievable form, setting a new record for the lowest score at a LIV golf event in the UK. He finished 30 under par to win by 6 shots at the tournament. In motorsport, disappointment for Australia's Oscar Piastri, whose gearbox problems forced him to retire from the Formula One Hungarian Grand Prix, won by his McLaren teammate Lando Norris. Australian Independent Radio News.
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9: And it's a fine but cloudy late afternoon with light winds and a decreasing chance, they say, of showers late in the Logan area. Looking for another partly cloudy day tomorrow with the chance of fog inland early on, a medium chance of showers during the day and light winds, getting down to around 8 degrees overnight with a maximum tomorrow in the low 20s. And at 4:06, it's down to 18 degrees here in Logan City. And that's the news, sport and weather up to date on your radio station, Logan City's 101.
8: 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Traffic.
10: Debris getting cleared off the Pacific Motorway through Tarragindi southbound. There's not a whole lot of traffic delay from that, though. You keep on pushing towards Springwood Daisy Hill southbound. The delay starts to get thicker and thicker. And also coming through Acacia Ridge to Callum Vale, difficult this afternoon. Watch out if you're heading towards Ellen Grove through Carroll Park. That's heavy this afternoon for your run to the Ipswich Motorway. And then Heathwood to Parkinson, difficult as well. The Mount Lindsay through the plaza at Browns Plains to Regent's Park, a heavy run. And that slower traffic through Beenleigh in the last 15 minutes. Local traffic has improved. If you're heading to Waterford or Eden's Landing, it looks much better. Keep an eye on it. Need a tyre or wheel upgrade for your vehicle? Only one place to go. Sponsor Keith for Wheels, 11 Smallwood Street, Underwood. Phone 3841 6244. Keith Wheels, they'll keep you moving. It's Jay. More go traffic in 30 minutes.
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0: back to 1972 and Rod Argent with a track, a group he called just Argent, and his keyboard skills coming to the fore there. But if you want a real treat, if you're into 60s and 70s music, catch the Zombies and their introduction, their induction rather, to the Rock and Roll Hall of Fame. I think about 2018 or 19, you can get a number of the videos available on YouTube or whatever. And they do, they don't do that track, but they do a couple of their big hits, like Time of the Season, She's Not There, and one or two others. And just that they were right on song. You wouldn't believe that over 50 years had passed since their opening hit back in 1964. Just terrific stuff. And Rod Argent's keyboard playing is just something else. So there we are. There he was, going out, breaking away from his zombie mates in the early 70s with that great top 10 hit. Before that, George Ezra and Shotgun, and it talks about the green and gold. True Fly, the yellow and green, sorry, the red, yellow and green. And I think that was used, wasn't it, for one of the Australian sporting teams as a background track at one stage, and CC Peniston finally. You're on Logan Cities 101, you're Charles Costello, this is The Drive Home. We've got our 80s hour, of course, from 5 until 6 tonight here on Logan Cities 101. Lots of great 80s hits, and every week when I finish, I think, oh, I didn't play that. There's just so many terrific songs to choose from, so we can fit about a dozen in, hopefully, between 5 and 6 tonight, just after the 5 o'clock news.
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0: And rounding off with a bit of magic, from Olivia Newton-John, first of all, and then the Hollies' Magic Woman Touch, and the Beatles there, Magical Mystery Tour, and the film for that was released around Christmas time in 1967. We didn't get the album it was a double EP when it came out first, not an LP, double EP of Magical Mystery Tour, not till early 68, out here at least. But there was a fair amount of negative feedback when the film was shown in America, and Paul McCartney's response was, well, okay, well, everyone's entitled to their opinion, and maybe not doing something that's not quite as good as the previous thing, because they'd done Sgt. Pepper. And also he said, you could hardly call the Queen's Christmas speech a gasser. I think that was the word he used. So he was comparing the response to Magical Mystery Tour with the response to Her Majesty's speech, Christmas speech. But there we go. That's history. But what a great little track, nevertheless. You're on Logan Cities 101. We're going to traffic update coming your way very shortly.
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6: Well, the afternoon run, if you're making your way through, looking okay at this stage. A couple of patchy spots. The Pacific Motorway, earlier delays around Tarragindi with some debris in the outbound direction. But from Greenslopes to Woodridge, it's only going to take you about 27 minutes. It's pretty good, even down through the Underwood stretch. It gets a little bit better off Logan Road as well, if that's a choice for you. You're running south towards Drewvale. It's heavy from there, Browns Plains to Regent's Park. A little bit of traffic through Boronia Heights as well, Middle Road. Just watch out for that this afternoon. Also, Johnson Road around Paradise Road on a speed. The Logan Motorway has been a little bit hectic towards Ellen Grove with that heavier traffic in the back of Forest Lake and Heathwood. No accident, it is just afternoon congestion. 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Only one place to go. Sponsor Keith for Wheels, 11 Smallwood Street, Underwood. Phone 3841 6244. Keith for Wheels, so keep you moving. It's Jay, more go traffic in the next 30 minutes.

0: a surprise hit for Skyhooks in the early 90s after a long absence. And what a great one as well, Jukebox in Siberia. And speaking of Aussie music, Cyril is in to play 3 hours of Aussie music and Aussie homegrown, coming your way after 6 o'clock. But before then, we've got our 80s Hour of Power from 5 until 6 on Logan City's 101.
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1: Hello, I'm Peter Carey. It's been hit and miss with the federal government's new emergency alert system. The 10-second siren is designed to notify Australians about emergencies and disasters, including security threats, biosecurity incidents, and natural hazards, including floods and cyclones. Callers to Talkback Radio had a mix of messages.
2: I didn't get alert, and I'm working with two other workers, and they've got the same phone and the same company and the network, and they got the alert.
3: I got the alert, and I was talking to my mum, and she didn't get the alert at all.
4: Yeah, I was just in the chemist at Phillip Island, and they did a countdown for the alert. There was a dozen people there, and I was the only one that got it.
5: Yeah, I was in Coles with my work phone in one back pocket, my personal phone in my other back pocket. One butt cheek vibrated, but my right butt cheek did not vibrate.
1: The price of wholesale petrol has increased by more than 35 cents per litre across the country since the start of the month. Motorists are preparing for the government's fuel excise discount to end on Monday, adding a further 16 cents to the cost. NRMA spokesperson Peter Currie says the start of August will also bring an additional increase.
6: 1.5 cents will also be increased because we know that twice a year, every year, the excise is adjusted for inflation. And those two dates are set for the same day. So we will see the wholesale price go up again. It will get close to the $2 mark or just over for unleaded and up around the $2.40 mark for diesel.
1: In air health news, patients with serious and complex kidney issues are being promised a first-of-its-kind treatment centre in Sydney. The Prince of Wales Hospital Kidney Care Centre features dialysis, transplant support and a range of other care options in the one place. Health Minister Ryan Park says they want to make it as easy as possible to get the highest level of care.
7: Critically important, and it can often be the difference between life and death, particularly in acute cases. So this is about making sure that we have everything under one roof, but still able to be accessible to people right across New South Wales.
1: New homes have been built in Queensland faster than anywhere else in the country. 50,000 are currently under construction across the state, with the housing pipeline up by more than 25% in just 12 months. Deputy Premier Jared Blay says Queensland is open for business.
8: No matter if you're here in Brisbane or right across in southwest Queensland, Tractor and the Residential Activation Fund is unlocking 24 new homes in southwest Queensland, and 24 new homes in southwest Queensland means just as much as 15,000 new homes to the Mayor of Logan.
1: And it's Donate Life Week. Australians are being urged to sign up to the Organ and Tissue Donor Register. Just over 21% of Queensland's population, around 780,000 people, are currently on the list. Donate Life Chief Executive Lucinda Barry says it's a register of intent and families do have the final call.
9: 8 in 10 families will say yes to donation if they know what you want. So our big call out is for families and people to have that conversation about donation. Let your family know if you want to be a donor and importantly register.
1: This is Air News. The Titans are celebrating back-to-back wins for the first time in 2026 following yesterday's 20-point victory over the Dragons. Coach Josh Hannay says it was well-deserved.
10: You know, I've had some really sort of tight losses this year and probably didn't get a lot of reward at different times. So to see everyone, most importantly the players, get that reward, mate, for the effort that they're putting in and they have all year is really, really good.
1: In the AFL, Brisbane are celebrating 7 straight wins after smashing Port Adelaide by 59 points on Sunday. Zach Bailey, Kai Lohman, Logan Morris and Charlie Cameron each kicked 3 goals apiece. Lions coach Chris Fagan pleased with the spread of scorers.
11: We share the scoring around, which is great. You know, I like to think that we're an equal opportunity offence and therefore hard to stop. We don't rely on any one person, and I thought that was a good example of that today.
1: The MCG will reportedly host 2 AFL games on the same day for the 4th time in the competition's history. The Round 23 doubleheader on Saturday, August 15, will see Essendon host Sydney and Richmond play St Kilda. Meanwhile, St Kilda's forward Max King has had scans this morning on a tight hamstring suffered against North Melbourne, and Rowan Marshall has also had a scan on his back. Australian Independent Radio News.
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14: 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Weather.
15: It's a fine but cloudy early evening with light winds and not much chance of showers, decreasing chance of showers in southeast Queensland area. A little bit off the coast, that's about it. Looking for another partly cloudy day tomorrow. Chance of fog inland early on, a medium chance of showers and light winds. Getting down to around 8 or 9 degrees overnight for the maximum tomorrow in the low 20s. And that sunset protection recommendation kicks in at 9:30. It's starting to getting earlier, isn't it? At 5:06. It's 17 degrees here in Logan City, and that's your news, sport and weather up to date on your radio station, Logan City's 101. Welcome back to The Drive Show. You're with Charles Costello all the way through till 6 o'clock, and it's our hour of power, as we call it. I think Gray calls it the same thing, doesn't he? But we're focusing all across the 80s. You had a little preview, didn't you? A little one-hit wonder, Ain't No Age for Rock and Roll, early in 1980, I think that came out. But we've got plenty of other great 80s tracks coming your way. However, we've got to check on the traffic before we do that.
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16: Well, the afternoon run, if you're making your way through, looking okay at this stage. A couple of patchy spots. The Pacific Motorway, earlier delays around Tarragindi with some debris in the outbound direction. But from Greenslopes to Woodridge, it's only going to take you about 27 minutes. It's pretty good, even down through the Underwood stretch. It gets a little bit better off Logan Road as well, if that's a choice for you. You're running south towards Druvale. It's heavy from there, Browns Plains to Regent's Park. A little bit of traffic through Boronia Heights as well, Middle Road. Just watch out for that this afternoon. Also, Johnson Road around Paradise Road on a speed. The Logan Motorway has been a little bit hectic towards Ellen Grove with that heavier traffic in the back of Forest Lake and Heathwood. No accident. It is just afternoon congestion. 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Only one place to go. Sponsor Keith for Wheels, 11 Smallwood Street, Underwood. Phone 3841 6244. Keith for Wheels. So keep you moving. It's Jay. More go traffic in the next 30 minutes.
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0: When 10cc broke up around 1976-77, they broke into their two sort of creative pairings, Eric Stewart and Graham Gulman on one side, and Kevin Godley and Lowell Krem on the other side. And Kevin and Lowell turned their hand not only to some wonderful experimental music, all of which, all those LPs we have in our collection somewhere, but they did some great videos, including videos from people like Michael Jackson and Huey Lewis and others. But they did a terrific video for that track of their own in 1985, Cry. If you haven't had a chance to see it, or you haven't seen it for a while, well worth catching again, a really inventive video that accompanies that wonderful song, Godley and Cream. Before that, in the first half of our 80s special, we heard from Men at Work, Renee Aguea, Stranglers, The Go-Go's, Belinda Carlisle's first outing, Jenny Morris, and Jenny Morris, that's right, yes. So we've got more to come after these. We've got another traffic. Yes, we have got another traffic report coming up, but hopefully it's all clear. So more music coming your way on Logan Cities 101, and this is The Drive Show. 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
9: Trying to avoid the gateway in the northbound direction. Earlier accident through north of Belmont has it a little heavy. Trying to get through north of Old Cleveland Road. That slow traffic through Eight Mile Plains is there as well. Through Sunnybank looks a bit busier. The Savo, if you're heading through Sunnybank to Sunnybank Hills and eventually Stretton. Logan Motorway's improved a fair bit. Still that little bit of heavy traffic through the roadwork zone of Ellen Grove and Carroll Park. That has been under speed most of the day. No other accidents or problems. You run through Woodridge looking fairly good, and that southbound traffic through Kingston a little slower as well. Logan Lee Road past the hospital still looking pretty good for a Monday evening. Keep an eye on it. 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Phone 3841 6244. Keith for Wheels, I'll keep you moving. It's Jay. More go traffic in 30 minutes.
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0: Taking you back to the 80s.

the Dynamic Hypnotics before that, Debbie Harry. And that's just about it for me. Thanks for your company this afternoon. Stay tuned for Cyril and Aussie Homegrown, and we'll do it all again next Monday night, or Monday afternoon. But I'll be talking to you Wednesday for the afternoon show. So take care. Have a lovely evening.

0: Hello, welcome. Croaky again. Yeah, I haven't got over it yet. I just hope I can get through the night. Good evening and welcome to Easy Hits After Dark. That's what I usually do. Homegrown hits here on a Monday night and taking you right through until 9 o'clock tonight with songs right through the decade from the 60s right up to today and all sung by Australian and New Zealand artists. So without further ado and without wasting my voice, first of all, that's Bardo these days. Little Ray of Sunshine, love that song, Axiom, and 1927. That's when I think of you. You're on Logan Cities 101. I'm Cyril Callaghan. I'll be with you now until 9 o'clock or as long as my throat holds up. Throat's not bad, it's just my voice.
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0: RBG's there, kind of get a message to you. Run to Paradise from the Choir Boys. Bev Farrell with What Am I Doing Here? And Dancing in the Street from Billy Thorpe. And of course, Billy Thorpe, he went to Salisbury High School when it was still here. And great footballer he was too, rugby league. You're on Logan City's 101. It's now 27 minutes to 8. 7, sorry. Everyone's running for the bed. 7. be back in a few minutes with Darryl Braithwaite, Doug Parkinson and the Dingoes.
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0: A great little song there from the Dingoes, Way Out West. Dear Prudence, great song. That Doug Parkinson. Excuse me. And we opened up with Darryl Braithwaite, You're My World, the old Cilla Black song. Okay, it's 13 minutes to 7. We'll have the latest in news, sport and weather for you at 7 o'clock. But until then, we'll just get a couple of messages and we'll keep going with some more music for you.
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That's Sherbet there with How's That? And played one I hadn't played before. It was 1911, She Called My Name, and by Sean Marshall. I might play that again. It's quite a nice song, that one. Might play it on a Tuesday night. Tuesday night, easy hits after dark. And Hush before that, from Somebody's Image. You're on Logan Cities 101, and I'd like to thank the people that are jumping on the Facebook and sending some messages through. Thank you very much. I feel quite okay, except it's just my voice. It's gone. Some people would say that's a blessing. Like Mike Bennett, that's what he said the other day. Oh, your listeners will be pretty happy now. Never mind.

0: mind, it'll come back. And when it comes back, I can give him a bit of cheek, can't I? Okay, let's get on with the music. And Rick Springfield, Renee Geyer, and Peter Allen, all coming up after these messages.
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0: The great sound of Peter Allen there. I was very fortunate enough back in my, 50s, 60s maybe, probably 50s, to go and see him a couple of times, once down at Twin Towns and once in town. And what a great performance he puts on. And put it that way. And before that, we had Renee Gay, Say I Love You, Jesse's Girl from Rick Springfield. You're on Logan City's 101, right on 29 minutes to 8. We'll have our next news at 8 o'clock for you. Let's get back to some more music now. What have we got coming up? Rick Price, Billy Fields, Cold Chisel.
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2: 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Big

0: Great song there from Human Nature. That was called Love Train. Love Train. Choir Girl from Cold Chisel. Billy Fields with Bad Habits. And Walk Away Renee from Rick Price opened up that little bracket there. It's right on 19 minutes to, 14 minutes to 8. At 8 o'clock we'll go and have a listen to the news and see what's happening. We might be even winning some more medals over there. It's a bit of a farce, isn't it? We're taking everything. But anyhow, they're there for the grabs, so we're doing our work. Okay, what do we got coming up next? Now I've got a little bracket here, a couple of brackets of songs that were early 60s songs, 60s and 70s, and the early Australian artists on this one. You've got Dinah Lee, you've got Digby Richards, you've got Easy Beach, you've got Laurel Lee, Lonnie Lee, Ray Brown, Rusty Wiley, Russell Morris, Judy Stone, Johnny Young, just to mention a few. We might not get them all through before the news.
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0: Well, I hope you enjoyed that little segment there. There was about 10 maybe songs in there. They're all songs from the early 60s, and they were the ones that started rock and roll here in Australia with Bandstand, 6 o'clock rock. Rusty Wiley had his own program up in Ipswich and on TV. Let's just have a quick run through them. The last song was Johnny Young, It's a Sunny Day, because he was young talent time. Judy Stone, 4,003,000 whatever tears ago. She was Bandstand and 6 o'clock rock. Funny Man Rusty Wiley, we spoke about him. Ray Brown and the Whispers, he was a Kiwi. We won't hold that against him because he came over here and did some fantastic things. What else did we have there? We had Laurel Lee, who we talked about earlier. She was everyone's sweetheart, Laurel Lee, but mainly the sweetheart of Richard Todd. Not the actor, but a singer. We had a singer here in Australia called Richard Todd. Come and See from the Easy Beats. Digby Richards, and this is a great song, this one. It's New York City, and nice, smooth, and easy listening, that one, that's for sure. And, of course, we opened up with Dinah Lee, and she was Little Miss Maud back here in Brisbane for a long, long time. But I hope you enjoyed that. If I get the pleasure of doing this show again, I might try and dig around in some other corners and see what we can come up with. We've got a couple of messages coming up, and then we've got a couple of artists. Barry Crocker, he was an American, come to Australia, made his money, made a name for himself in late-night programs. And Diana Trask, same with Diana. She come over here from America. She's back in America, so is Barry Crocker at the moment. But she turned herself into country music, and they both had fantastic voices, and we're going to hear both of those songs very soon.
1: Community Action.
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0: Robin Jolly there with a great song. That is Marshall's Portable Music Machine. Good Lord from the Birds of Tokyo. Amy Shark with Loving Me Lover. Oh Boy from Diana Trask and Barry Crocker, Susie Darlin. I've got to keep going because I've overstepped the mark here tonight. We've got to get a couple of more messages in and a couple of more songs. So let's keep it going.
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9: 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We'll be right back.

stand, and the cars go by. Some of them honk and some just wave high. It seems like life and the cars both just passed me by. Hitchhiker, you know, no special place to be going. I just go whichever way the wind's blowing. It's hot today. I'd kind of like to be where it's snowing. Well, I don't know. Maybe I'll just stay here where the green grass is growing. Hey, here comes another car. I wonder, is he slowing down? Hitchhiker?

this all boy's dream. 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Is this the sky that I reached out for? Just the dust of the road, nothing more? Hey, here comes another car. Hitchhiker,

Well, that's about it for me tonight. Thank you for joining me and putting up with my no throat, no voice bit tonight. Thoroughly enjoyed the program tonight. I hope you did. And I'll be back on tomorrow week on Easy Hits After Dark. And so I've got a bit of a break now, unless something else bobs up in the meantime. But, stay safe, look after yourself, and Peter Carey will be in at 6. Bye for now.

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I've heard people say that too much of anything is not good for you, baby. But I don't know about that. There's many times that we've loved and we've shared love and made love. It doesn't seem to me like it's enough.

0: 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My name is Chloe and I'm 9 years old. 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Organ donation saved my life. 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

0: 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With hourly bulletins across the day, plus Queensland's only news on the half hour during weekday breakfast. 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

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This is

Here we have Enrique Iglesias at Hero. Good morning. An early start to the day, just doing a few checks with microphones and that. Hope you'll join me for breakfast after six this morning.

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0: G'day, my name's Casey. When I was just 11 and playing a game of basketball, I had a cardiac arrest when my heart stopped for 11 minutes. Suddenly, I was in urgent need of a heart transplant. 18 months later, I got the life-saving call that a donor heart was available. That was the best moment of my life. Every single day, I think about my donor. 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You could save a life just like mine.
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2: Good morning, I'm Lee Harrison. Australians who didn't receive yesterday's AusAlert test are being assured there's no need to worry. The broadcast was successfully delivered by 94% of cell towers across the country. Incompatible hardware, outdated software and mobile phone tower issues have been identified as the most likely reasons for not reaching some devices. Emergency Management Minister Christy McBain says you don't need to report it if you didn't get the alert, but those who want to give feedback can do so.
3: So we'll continue to work with our telco partners as well as device manufacturers on a range of the feedback that will come in from this test. NEMA is also taking feedback from constituents, so you can jump on the AusAlert website and provide feedback directly to us from there.
2: Pauline Hanson says she's disappointed by the dismissal of her appeal against a federal court ruling she racially discriminated against Green Senator Maureen Faruqi. Justice Angus Stewart concluded a 2022 social media post was Islamophobic and empowered the One Nation leader's followers to post similar messages. In a video statement on social media, Senator Hanson says her legal team will be reviewing the decision with a view to lodging a High Court appeal.
4: Public discussion in Australia has become almost totally silenced by laws and rules which prevent ordinary people expressing their personal views in case some small part of our society takes some sort of offence or feels hurt or distressed.
2: A Chinese national has faced court after allegedly bribing a Commonwealth official. Georgia Condek reports.
5: Police allege earlier this month the male attempted to bribe the female officer during a business meeting in Camp Hill. It is further alleged the 39-year-old handed the woman a bag of tea, which was later found to contain $20,000 in cash. After the woman reported the money, an investigation was launched, and on Friday the businessman was arrested at Sydney International Airport and extradited to Brisbane, where he fronted the magistrate's court on one count of gift or offer a secret commission to an agent. The man's lawyer told the court he was not attempting to flee the country. He did not know he was under investigation. He also argued the male should receive bail on the condition his passport is surrendered and he report to the court when necessary. But bail was refused and the case will return to court next Wednesday. Georgia Condek, Brisbane.
2: In other news, Victorian Premier Jacinta Allan will face a leadership challenge from her Deputy Premier. Ben Carroll has put his hand up for Victorian Labor's top job. It comes amid slumping opinion polls ahead of November's state election. And Australians are being urged not to panic buy fuel ahead of next week's price increases. Monday's end to the fuel excise discount, as well as a biannual adjustment to the levy, will see the wholesale price of petrol and diesel rise by about 17 cents a litre. This is Air News. All three of Australia's women's 100-metre sprinters have advanced to the Commonwealth Games semi-finals. Ebony Lane and Georgia Harris just scraped through after recording the 15th and 16th fastest times. Australia's fastest woman, Tori Lewis, smashed her heat, flying through in 11.15 seconds.
6: She gets out okay, alongside of her Apgar as well, and getting out fast there was Doday, and now Lewis starts to pick up. Doday going with her, but Lewis, Tori's going to be impressive. It's 11.15, boy.
2: That audio thanks to Channel 7. Collingwood veteran Jack Crisp has praised the growth of his team's young cohort this season. The Pies sit eighth on the ladder thanks to a six-game winning streak. Crisp says the younger players are playing their best footy at the right time of the year.
7: Ed Allen growing so much in front of our eyes, especially in the midfield, playing tagging roles and doing some damage up forward. Charlie West came in as another key forward. All we wanted to do for him was compete, and he did that. He brought the ball to ground and then let our ground level players get to work. And Angus is just, he's just a beast. He always somehow finds a way to win some great contested ball and always finds a goal every game he plays.
2: And the Perth Bears have locked in Broncos Premiership player Tyson Smoothie on a 3-year deal. The 27-year-old has played 46 first-grade games for the Melbourne Storm and Brisbane Broncos since being drafted in 2021. He spent the past year with English Super League club Wakefield Trinity. Australian Independent Radio News.
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11: Morning, everybody. Not a bad flow of traffic for that commute early. We know it gets busy, but I thought school holidays would be a bit lighter. Had a busy week so far, certainly up through Slacks Creek. It's going to build northbound through Eagleby, the Logan Motorway. Overnight roadworks through Heathwood has it a little bit slow as well. Get a good run through apart from that. That's Beaudesert Road stretch will build through to Illawinna Street. A little bit patchy in both directions around Holland Park. Just early morning delays for that inbound commute. The Gateway building around Mount Gravatt. Capalabar Road as well, so a few things going through there. Need a tyre or wheel upgrade for your vehicle? Only one place to go. That's Sponsor Keith for Wheels, 11 Smallwood Street, Underwood. Phone 3841 6244. Keith for Wheels. They'll keep you moving. It's Jay. More go traffic ready for you in the next 30 minutes.
12: So let's have a quick look and see what's happening weather-wise for your Tuesday, shall we? We're in for a partly cloudy day today. Patchy fog inland this morning. There is a chance of a shower, most likely late this morning and into the afternoon, together with light winds prevailing. Let's see, top temp today, 21 degrees. There's no fire danger rating that I can see. Sun protection recommended today between 9:30 and 2:10 this afternoon. So there you are, folks, up to date with the latest news, sport, weather, and go traffic.
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Barry White getting us up and about on this Tuesday morning. And never, ever going to give you up. It's 11 minutes after 6. Good morning. Peter Carey with you till 9 o'clock today on this 28th day of July. What are we going to do? I know. How about we look at the Battle of the Stars very shortly? Two more songs, but this time they're from the land down under. And we'll tell you more about that very shortly here on Logan City's 101.

0: Hey, there's Robbie. It's 16 minutes after 6. I don't know why I did that with a Scottish accent. I don't think he was Scottish, was he? Anyway, as I said, coming up in just a few moments, the battle for today.
1: Community Action.
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0: Oh, I think today's battle is going to be a very, very interesting one. Mind you, I say that just about every second day, don't I? Today, a couple of Australian classics. First up, we've got the Chisel.
10: I left my heart to the Disciples round Key Sand.

So which of the two are you going to choose this morning? Will it be K-San from the Chisel or Ice House, as Nate said, Ivor with that classic mullet from a few years ago and the great Southern Land? Simply go to our Facebook page. Let me know which of the two you would most like to hear. And at about an hour and a half from now, we'll play the song with the most love this morning here on Logan Cities 101, Battle of the Stars. Speaking about great Australian bands and great Australian music.

Yes, indeed, Joanna on the Solid Rock. We're just 5 minutes away from the latest news. In fact, it's news headlines with Lee coming up this morning. And we'll continue with the biggest hits and the greatest memories. Logan City, 101.

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1: Air News headlines, I'm Lee Harrison. Making news today, Australia will build its first new oil refinery since the 1960s under a plan from the federal government. Labor will commit $4 million towards a feasibility study looking at constructing a refinery in WA. The government says it would help reduce our reliance on foreign fuel imports. Australians who didn't receive yesterday's AusAlert test are being advised it could be due to incompatible hardware, outdated software or cell tower issues. The broadcast was successfully delivered by 94% of cell towers across the country. Australia's two top unionists are stepping down from their roles. ACTU Secretary Sally McManus will leave the organisation at the end of next month, while President Michelle O'Neill will depart later in the year. And singer-songwriter Carly Simon has revealed she's been diagnosed with Parkinson's and also underwent surgery to remove a cancerous growth from her face. In air sport, the AFL is considering changes to State of Origin after confirming the fixture for the next three seasons. AFL boss Andrew Dillon says the league could shorten the length of the quarters for Origin to prevent injuries. And in rugby league, Adam Doohehe is expected at West Tigers training today after holding positive peace talks with coach Benji Marshall. These stories and more today. This is Air News.
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6: Good morning, everybody. As we get into that Tuesday run deeper, Logan Motorway, Ellen Grove. It looks like we've got some heavy traffic if you're heading in the westbound direction and getting a little busier through towards the Ipswich Motorway. That's a slow run up through the Frederick Street section of the Mount Lindsay Highway. And, of course, from the Hyperdome to Slacks Creek, a heavier on Gateway's busy early from Currabee to Mount Gravatt to Palabar Road. And from Mount Gravatt already through towards the Holland Park stretch on the Pacific Motorway. No other major accidents or problems about. It's starting to build and getting deeper and heavier on all the major roads, but we'll keep an eye on it all morning for you. No other delays at this point, though. Need a tyre or wheel upgrade for your vehicle? Only one place to go. Sponsor Keith for Wheels. 11 Smallwood Street, Underwood. Phone 3841 6244. Keith for Wheels. They'll keep you moving. It's Jay. More go traffic in 30 minutes.
7: Thank you, Jay. 21 degrees, the expected top today in Logan. At the moment, it's 10.5 officially. Partly cloudy for the rest of today, a little bit of fog inland this morning, medium chance of showers, most likely late this morning and into the afternoon. Light winds today, no fire danger rating, and some protection between 9:30 and 2:10.
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0: They're the crew that brought us way back in the 60s. 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

had some very interesting comments already on Facebook that it's a pretty tricky Tuesday for this particular one. Firstly, we're going to Vietnam during the Vietnam War. There was a horrendous battle at a place called Khe San. And as much as Australian troops weren't on the ground, the RAAF did fly a lot of support to the Americans that took part in the battle. So, Kyle Chisel back in the day, put a song together, and this is part of our battle this morning.

As I said, some people are saying it's a rather tricky one for a Tuesday, and yet others are saying, oh, it's so easy. We've got Roger Davies at Ice House with a song about our great southern land.

All right, so which of the two would you like to hear on Tuesday? K-Sad, or Great Southern Land. Let me know. The song with the most love will get a spin in 60 minutes here on Logan City's 101. Speaking about great Australian artists.

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1: Good morning, I'm Lee Harrison. The government has announced plans for a new Australian oil refinery amid warnings fuel prices could rise even further. Nelson Scott reports.
2: The Iran war has exposed Australia's reliance on fuel imports, with just two operating refineries remaining in the country. The Albanese government will commit $4 million towards a feasibility study into building a new oil refinery in Western Australia to help enhance our energy security. The facility is set to be built by industrial manufacturing group Perdaman and would be the first new refinery in Australia since the 1960s. The move comes amid Treasury warnings fuel prices and inflation will continue rising as the Middle East conflict escalates and ongoing shipping disruptions continue. Nelson Scott, Canberra.
1: Australians who didn't receive yesterday's AusAlert test are being advised it could be due to incompatible hardware, outdated software or cell tower issues. The broadcast was successfully delivered by 94% of cell towers across the country. Emergency Management Minister Christy McBain says there's no need to report not getting the alert, but feedback is welcome.
3: So we'll continue to work with our telco partners as well as device manufacturers on a range of the feedback that will come in from this test. NEMA is also taking feedback from constituents, so you can jump on the AusAlert website and provide feedback directly to us from there.
1: A Productivity Commission report concluded Australian governments need to cut red tape to solve the housing crisis. The interim report argues over-regulation adds up to $320,000 to the cost of a new house. Commissioner Alison Roberts says complex zoning laws can slow the planning process before a build gets underway.
4: In Brisbane, Sydney, Perth and Adelaide, at least 75% of residential land is zoned for just one or two stories. So that obviously limits the amount of dwellings that can be built. And in Sydney, 50% of the land across 50 suburbs is covered by restricted heritage overlay.
1: One Nation leader Pauline Hanson has flagged a High Court challenge after failing to overturn a ruling that she racially vilified a Greens senator. The federal court dismissed Ms. Hanson's appeal against a 2024 decision that her post telling Maureen Faruqi to go back to Pakistan breached race discrimination laws. The Greens senator welcoming the decision from the full bench of the federal court.
5: Hate speech is not free speech, and the federal court has reaffirmed that today. Unfortunately, hate speech is being normalised in this country right now, and I, for one, will not be a bystander.
1: In other news, Australia's two top unionists are stepping down from their roles. ACTU Secretary Sally McManus will leave the organisation at the end of next month, while President Michelle O'Neill will depart later in the year. A wildfire in France, which is threatening Bordeaux, is now only about 15 kilometres from the city. And singer-songwriter Carly Simon has revealed she's been diagnosed with Parkinson's and also underwent surgery to remove a cancerous growth from her face. This is Air News. The AFL is considering changes to State of Origin after confirming the fixture for the next three seasons. South Australia and Western Australia will meet in Perth next February, with Victoria returning the following 2 years. AFL boss Andrew Dillon says the league could shorten the length of the quarters for Origin to prevent injuries.
6: I think what we'll see is, you know, there'll be a different build-up for the players, and we'll work through what's actually best for the game and best for the players. And if that meant shortening the quarter slightly, then we'll definitely look at that. And that's part of the feedback that we've got. But we'll deal with the experts, the high-performance teams of all of the clubs. They'll be the ones that we'll take the advice from.
1: To rugby league now, and Adam Doohehe is expected at West Tigers training today after holding positive peace talks with coach Benji Marshall, but league legend Billy Slater says Doohehe will carry baggage after walking out on his team.
7: It doesn't look good. It's, I don't know, you're in a selfless team environment. That is, they're not selfless team actions.
1: Nathan Lawson has returned to Australia's men's rugby sevens program after a stint in the NRL with the Dragons. And English football heavyweights Chelsea and Tottenham have arrived in Australia ahead of the Sydney Super Cup. Australian Independent Radio News.
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11: Partly cloudy for your Tuesday. Top temp today, 21 degrees. 10.4 degrees in Townsville at the moment. Partly cloudy, patchy fog in the inland this morning. Maybe the odd shower as well in the morning and afternoon. So fire danger rating and some protection between 9.30 and 10 minutes past 2 this afternoon. And Wednesday, 8 to 23 and partly cloudy.
10: 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Traffic.
12: Good morning, everybody. That flow of traffic from Woodridge through towards Mount Gravatt's going to take you about 23 minutes at the moment. Not a bad flow of traffic early if you're making your way through. It is starting to thicken right up if you're coming inbound. Got the slow traffic again through a couple of sections of the Logan Motorway through Parkinson, then again through Ellen Grove headed to the Ipswich Motorway. Fairly good running through Regent's Park. It's heavy to Frederick Street. Look, locally, that run over Albert Street past Fitzy's getting a little bit busier now. We're back past Schneider Road, but we know that's going to get busier in the morning run. Still good from Waterford Tambourine Road. No issues there. Eden's Landing, the rest of the Meadowbrook run looking clear too. Need a tyre or wheel upgrade for your vehicle? 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Sponsor Keith for Wheels. 11 Smallwood Street, Underwood. Phone 3841 6244. Keith for Wheels. They'll keep you moving. It's Jay. More Tuesday morning go. Traffic in 30 minutes.
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2: This is Air News Queensland. I'm Lee Harrison. A former reality TV contestant charged with trafficking hard drugs has been committed to stand trial in the Brisbane Supreme Court. Steve Barker reports.
3: One-time Block contestant Susie Taylor is charged with trafficking meth, heroin and other drugs. Ms. Taylor was alleged to have engaged in a trafficking operation that required driving long distances to far north Queensland and back. No pleas have been entered for any of the charges. Ms. Taylor has a raft of other charges in a lower court, including dangerous operation of a vehicle and an evasion charge. Currently on bail, she'll appear in court again in August. Steve Barker, Air News.
2: A suburban street's been thrown into lockdown as heavily armed police executed a search warrant at a home on Brisbane's north side. Heavily armed police swarmed on the Banyo home around 5:30 yesterday. Officers located a small quantity of illicit drugs at the property. No arrests have been made. Australia's leading alcohol and other drug prevention organisation has raised concerns over the Queensland government's proposed zero-tolerance drink and drug driving laws. With more on that story, Peter Jones.
4: The legislation would increase the maximum penalty for drivers with a drug present in their blood or saliva and would also double penalties for drink and drug drivers from December. Alcohol and Drug Foundation State Manager Martin Milne warns the changes will negatively impact people using legal medicinal cannabis prescriptions. But Transport Minister Brent Mickleberg says the simple fact is that it's not safe to drive while affected by substances such as THC. He's told the ABC more than 60% of drug driving fatalities had THC in their system. Peter Jones, Air News.
2: While the Great Barrier Reef is not on the latest in danger list of the UNESCO World Heritage Committee, there's pressure on Australia to address climate change and water quality targets. The committee will revisit the decision in 2028. Australian Marine Conservation Society campaigner Tanya Murphy says we need to do more to protect the reef, which is part of our national identity and economy.
5: Also supports around 77,000 jobs and contributes more than $9 billion to Australia's economy every year. And beyond that, coral reefs are the biodiversity equivalents of rainforests in our ocean. So if we lose coral reefs, we're not only losing one of the most important ecosystems on the planet, but also a major provider of jobs.
2: And less than one in three homes auctioned in Brisbane last week was sold. In one of the clearest signs of a changing market, Cotality data reveals the River City's auction rate has fallen to 30.5%, down from 72% this time last year. To sport now, code hopper Zach Lomax says playing for PNG is the opportunity of a lifetime. Currently signed with the Western Force through to 2027, Lomax has inked a three-year NRL deal to join the Chiefs from 2028, but insists he still has ambitions to represent the Wallabies at next year's World Cup.
6: My heart and soul is absolutely dedicated to Australia and rugby union, and mate, that's I want nothing more than to be able to pull on that gold jersey. It's, you know, that's what it's about.
2: More Aussie gold at the Commonwealth Games this morning. Gymnast Kate McDonald on the uneven bars, swimmer Jenna Forrester in the women's 400-metre individual medley, and Beau Matthews in the men's 100-metre breaststroke SB9 event. And in Major League Baseball, Australian infielder Curtis Meade has been traded to the Red Sox. This is Air News Queensland.
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9: As we push in towards the peak run, making your way through Beenleigh, looking fairly clear early. A few of those roadworks south of Mount Warren Boulevard continue. A little bit of northbound traffic through Yatala, but it really starts for you from the Hypodrome through to Slacks Creek in the northbound direction. That's the worst of it. And then Mount Gravatt through towards Holland Park as well. The Pacific Motorway, pretty slow. Gateway northbound through from Stretton to Mount Gravatt, Capalabar Road. Probably better news on the Logan Motorway, Ellen Grove and Park. There's a couple of little heavy spots, but they don't last long. And the run through northbound building, Boaters at Road through Callum Vale, clears pretty quickly once you get through past Compton Road and a decent run. Need a tyre or wheel upgrade for your vehicle? One place to go. 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Phone 3841 6244. Keith for Wheels. They'll keep you moving. It's Jay. More go traffic in 30 minutes.
10: 21 degrees, the expected top for your Tuesday today. A partly cloudy day in and around Logan. A little bit of foggy conditions to in the inland area. May give chance of showers, most likely, later this morning and into the afternoon. 11.2 degrees in town at the moment. And for hump day tomorrow, partly cloudy, 8 to 23 degrees.

0: Excuse me, a little bit of smoky. In the studio this morning, living next door to Alice at 16 minutes to 8 this Tuesday morning. After 9 o'clock today, Caroline is having a break today, so Jason Dacey will be joining you between 9 o'clock and midday. And then Molly's coming back for a little bit earlier this week. So Molly's in the studio between 12 and 3. Today is 70s lunchbox. Molly tells me is the year 1978, the year of V8 Commodores and XC Falcons. And I think I had a little old Holden Toronto back in the day. And so on the 70s lunchbox today, music from Barry Manilow, Bee Gees, Bob Seger, Foreigner, and plenty more as well. So join Molly after Jason today for Logan City's 101.
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0: Just a quick reminder, after the equals, we'll be counting up the votes for our Battle of the Stars today. Will it be Kay San from the Chisel, or will it be Ivor Davies and Icehouse with that great southern land? We've got a few minutes up your sleeve to let me know. Winner coming up shortly.

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1: Well, this morning with our Battle of the Aussie Bands with songs about K-San over in Vietnam and songs about the great southern land, went to Ivor Davies with his mullet haircut and everything. No, it doesn't happen anymore, but it did back in the day. So to those who voted for Ice House, congratulations to the winners. And to those who voted for K-San, better luck tomorrow. You're at Logan City's 101.

Great piece of music. Great Southern Land from Behind Scouts. The winner of a Tuesday's Battle of the Stars. I've already got an idea what we're going to do a battle with tomorrow, so you'll have to join me after six tomorrow to find out the two songs in our battle then.

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1: Good morning, I'm Lee Harrison. Australians in the French city of Bordeaux have described the surreal and stressful wait for updates as a wildfire bears down on the area. The mayor says the flames are only about 15 kilometres from the city itself and they're bracing for all eventualities. Tegan says she grew up with summer bushfires on the New South Wales south coast, but says this feels different.
2: So incredibly unpredictable and equally so unprecedented as well. So it's really everybody's sort of waiting on bated breath to see what the next sort of hours and days will have in store for us.
1: Plans are underway for the construction of Australia's first new oil refinery since the 1960s. Nelson Scott reports.
3: The Iran war has exposed Australia's vulnerability to fuel supply chain disruptions with just two operating refineries left in the country. The federal government will commit $4 million towards a feasibility study into constructing a new refinery in Western Australia built by industrial manufacturing group Perdaman. Labor claims the facility will help boost energy security by making us less reliant on imported fuel and fertilizer. The move comes as Treasury predicts inflation could reach as high as 7% this year if supply chain disruptions continue in the Middle East. Nelson Scott, Canberra.
1: It could be Jacinda Allen's last day as Premier of Victoria. A spill today could see her deputy Ben Carroll installed as the new leader, but the Premier says she's not going anywhere. Under Labor rules, if the leadership is contested, both would have to stand down from their roles and an acting Premier would be appointed while a vote of all 69 rank-and-file members takes place. That could take up to 28 days unless the Premier stands down, just 4 months out from the state election. The E Safety Regulator has issued a warning to Australian schools about posting images and videos of students online. Experts say the content is being taken from official social media accounts and run through AI to create explicit content. In air entertainment news, the Goodies actor and comedian Bill Oddie has died at the age of 85. Peter Jones has this tribute.
4: The wildlife presenter, conservationist and comedian first found fame as a member of the Goodies TV show alongside Tim Brooke Taylor and Graham Garden. The series began in 1970 and ran for 10 years. They played the part of lighthouse keepers, radio DJs and explored the Lancastrian martial art of Ekithump. They also discovered why the dodo became extinct.
5: They're absolutely delicious.
4: In later years, he revealed he suffered from depression and bipolar disorder. Bill Oddie is survived by his wife Laura and his three daughters. Peter Jones, Air News.
1: This is Air News. Australia swept the podium in the women's 100-metre final with Meg Harris edging out Molly O'Callaghan to claim gold. Shayna Jack claiming bronze in her farewell games. Talking on Seven, she admits it was an emotional race.
6: Today was like quite hard to hold that emotion because I did have some people reminding me of that and it's hard to, I guess, hold myself with that and just try and enjoy the process. I knew that I had these girls by my side.
1: Gymnast Kate McDonald has won gold for Australia on the uneven bars. Max King's AFL season is over after straining his left hamstring in St Kilda's win over North Melbourne. Coach Ross Lyon telling Fox Footy it's left his forward heartbroken.
7: He's really devastated. And this is a lot of the players we deal with. And this won't surprise you, hopefully. But his concern was he'd let the club and his team down. And shame's too strong a word, but probably embarrassed and, you know, like, have you guys had enough of me? And I said, hang on here. We're in.
1: To rugby league now, and Zach Lomax has given some insight into his decision to join the PNG Chiefs, describing it as a once-in-a-lifetime opportunity. However, he says he still has unfinished business in rugby ahead of his return to the NRL in 2028. And the Wallabies are spending the week in Sydney as they prepare to head to Japan this weekend. Australian Independent Radio News.
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10: Partly cloudy for today. Top temp of 21 degrees. It's 12.2 degrees at the moment. There's a medium chance of showers, most likely, late this morning or into the afternoon, together with light winds. And there's no fire danger rating, but some protection still recommended between 9.30 and 10 past 2 today. And for your hump day tomorrow, a partly cloudy day, chance of morning fog, sunny afternoon, 8 to 23.
9: 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Traffic.
11: Morning, everybody. As the Tuesday commute builds for us through from Regent's Park, if you're coming and heading up through towards the Archerfield stretch, it's going to take you about 30 minutes. I think it's a bit better if you go through Alcester Road. A lot of that heavy traffic sitting between Illawinna Street and Compton Road, northbound on Bow Desert. Expect slight delays there. Logan Motorway looks okay this morning for that run through Ellen Grove. That's still a little heavy. The rest of it fairly clear. Hyperdome to Slacks Creek, northbound for the Pacific Motorway, and then Mount Gravatt inbound, or just even getting there is hard work. Logan Lea Road past the hospital looks pretty thick this morning for your northbound commute. Expect delays there. Station Road's fine and coming out through Fitzy's, all right. Kingston Road doing what it always does around now. Out of Beenleigh, Eden's Landing, fine. A little bit of heavy traffic through from Windaroo in the northbound direction as well if you're coming through Boaters at Beenleigh Road. Around Carl Heck Boulevard, that is definitely under speed. It's need a person or a tyre or wheel upgrade, even better. Only one place to go. Sponsor Keith for Wheels, 11 Smallwood Street, Underwood. Phone 3841 6244. Keith for Wheels, I'll keep you moving. Jay, more go traffic in 30 minutes.
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0: Beach Boys opened up our final hour of music during the Tuesday morning breakfast show. And Ukamo. Oh, that's an interesting place somewhere in the world. And that was Tony Childs and Don't You Dare Walk Away. It's 28th day of July. Coming up at 8:30, we'll have more Queensland news with Lee. And in our final half hour today, we'll have a look at, we'll do a joint connection between those celebrating their birthdays today and also look at some of the events that happened on this date in history.
1: Community Action.
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1: This is Air News Queensland. I'm Lee Harrison. A former reality TV contestant charged with trafficking hard drugs has been committed to stand trial in the Brisbane Supreme Court. Steve Barker reports.
2: One-time Block contestant Susie Taylor is charged with trafficking meth, heroin and other drugs. Ms. Taylor was alleged to have engaged in a trafficking operation that required driving long distances to far north Queensland and back. No pleas have been entered for any of the charges. Ms. Taylor has a raft of other charges in a lower court, including dangerous operation of a vehicle and an evasion charge. Currently on bail, she'll appear in court again in August. Steve Barker, Air News.
1: A suburban street's been thrown into lockdown as heavily armed police executed a search warrant at a home on Brisbane's north side. Heavily armed police swarmed on the Banyo home around 5:30 yesterday. Officers located a small quantity of illicit drugs at the property. No arrests have been made. Australia's leading alcohol and other drug prevention organisation has raised concerns over the Queensland Government's proposed zero-tolerance drink and drug driving laws. With more on that story, Peter Jones.
3: The legislation would increase the maximum penalty for drivers with a drug present in their blood or saliva and would also double penalties for drink and drug drivers from December. Alcohol and Drug Foundation State Manager Martin Milne warns the changes will negatively impact people using legal medicinal cannabis prescriptions. But Transport Minister Brent Mickleberg says the simple fact is that it's not safe to drive while affected by substances such as THC. He's told the ABC more than 60% of drug driving fatalities had THC in their system. Peter Jones, Air News.
1: While the Great Barrier Reef is not on the latest in danger list of the UNESCO World Heritage Committee, there's pressure on Australia to address climate change and water quality targets. The committee will revisit the decision in 2028. Australian Marine Conservation Society campaigner Tanya Murphy says we need to do more to protect the reef, which is part of our national identity and economy.
4: Also supports around 77,000 jobs and contributes more than $9 billion to Australia's economy every year. And beyond that, coral reefs are the biodiversity equivalent of rainforest in our ocean. So if we lose coral reefs, we're not only losing one of the most important ecosystems on the planet, but also a major provider of jobs.
1: And less than one in three homes auctioned in Brisbane last week was sold. In one of the clearest signs of a changing market, Cotality data reveals the River City's auction rate has fallen to 30.5%, down from 72% this time last year. To sport now, code hopper Zach Lomax says playing for PNG is the opportunity of a lifetime. Currently signed with the Western Force through to 2027, Lomax has inked a three-year NRL deal to join the Chiefs from 2028, but insists he still has ambitions to represent the Wallabies at next year's World Cup.
5: My heart and soul is absolutely dedicated to Australia and rugby union, and mate, I want nothing more than to be able to pull on that gold jersey. It's, you know, that's what it's about.
1: More Aussie gold at the Commonwealth Games this morning. Gymnast Kate McDonald on the uneven bars, swimmer Jenna Forrester in the women's 400-metre individual medley, and Beau Matthews in the men's 100-metre breaststroke SB9 event. And in Major League Baseball, Australian infielder Curtis Meade has been traded to the Red Sox. This is Air News Queensland.
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9: Morning, everybody. That flow of traffic inbound this morning, a little slow in patches from Beenleigh through towards Greenslopes using the Pacific Motorway. Still will be the quickest, but it's going to take you about 37, 38 minutes to do that. Heavier spots through Slacks Creek and Mount Gravatt. Pretty good news on the Logan Motorway. The only leftover early morning traffic from peak hour through Ellen Grove to the Ipswich Motorway. Regent's Park a little busy through Frederick Street. So watch out on Park Ridge Road. That looks heavier as well. Clark Road, trying to make your way through either end of that, and that movement of traffic just through Woolies Logan Reserve a little bit slower as well. Decent flow of traffic. Logan Lee Road's been heavier this morning, trying to get through towards the hospital or Meadowbrook bound. Kingston Road looks all right, and that late traffic as well hasn't eased off yet. Still around Wembley Road through the Barton Road intersection. Definitely heavy conditions. Need a tyre or wheel upgrade for your vehicle? Only one place to go. Sponsor Keith for Wheels, 11 small Wood Street, Underwood. Phone 3841 6244. Keith Four Wheels, they'll keep you moving. It's Jay Moore. Go traffic this afternoon from 3.
10: It's 14 degrees at the moment, heading for a top today of 21 under partly cloudy skies. For hump day tomorrow, again partly cloudy, 8 to 23 degrees.

Well, if the 26th day of July is your birthday, from all the crew here at Logan Cities 101, we hope you have a fantastic day today. If I said the name Earl Tupper, what do you think he invented? And if you said Tupperware, you are 100% correct. Go to the top of the class. The US businessman and Tupperware founder. Did you know that the first Australian Tupperware party was held back in 1961? All right, hands up if you ever went to a Tupperware party. I've got my hand up. The company entered its operations in December 2024. Don't know about you, but every time, and look, when I was batching in my day, I bought Tupperware and I'd put it in the cupboard. And if I went to move from that radio station to another one in a different city, I don't know why, but the Tupperware just seemed to have had more and more babies. Okay, so today, Jim Davis was born in Marion, Indiana. The American cartoonist who gave us Garfield is 81. Lieutenant General Peter Cosgrove is 79 years of age today. Glenn A. Baker, the music guru, is blowing out 74 candles. As I said, we'll combine our events that happened on this date in history. The first singing telegram was delivered to Rudy Valley for his 32nd birthday back in 1933. The year 1900, the hamburger apparently was created by Louis Lessing in New Haven, Connecticut. Well, that's debatable, they were saying. Fingerprints were used as a means of identification for the first time back in 1858. 2001, Thorpe, the torpedo, became the first swimmer to win 6 gold medals at World Championships. And today, we remember Rick White. Richard was born in London, England in 1943. He passed away at the age of 65 in 2008. A keyboard player with Pink Floyd. Of course, didn't he leave us with a legacy of some great songs?

0: If you don't eat your meat, you can't have any pudding. How can you have any pudding if you don't eat your meat?
1: Dear me. And I see that Jason's going to do a tribute to Bill Oddie, who we lost in the last 24 hours. Because yours truly does come from the land of Ekisthump. Because I speak Lancastrian, and Barra isn't too far away from Lancaster. So I'm sure that that's coming up, I think, just after 11 o'clock this morning with Jase.
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Short and sweet. Jonathan Edwards and Sunshine. Well, that's it for the Brekkie Show for Tuesday. The good your company on Wednesday, hump day tomorrow. We'll have a brand new Battle of the Stars. Enjoy your morning with Jace and this afternoon with Molly. All the rest of the gang.

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1: Good morning, I'm Lee Harrison. Plans are underway for the construction of Australia's first new oil refinery since the 1960s. Labor will commit $4 million towards a feasibility study looking at constructing a refinery in Western Australia. The government says it would help reduce our reliance on foreign fuel imports, which has been laid bare by the Middle East conflict. Shadow Treasurer Tim Wilson agrees something has to be done.
2: Well, let's wait and see what the details are, but when we were last in government, we stopped the last two refineries from closing. It's been a long time and we've already had multiple reports of oil crises just this year.
1: Jacinta Allen could be staring down her last day as Premier of Victoria as her deputy Ben Carroll prepares to challenge for the state's Labor leadership. Stephanie Wacklewick reports.
3: Jacinta Allen has declared she's not going anywhere, the Premier doubling down, demanding the resignation of six of her MPs who urged her to resign ahead of their caucus meeting as Parliament returns this morning. It comes just weeks after Mr. Carroll insisted he had the job he wants, saying his daughter would be proud to know he supported Ms. Allen. Under Labor rules, both would have to stand down from their roles and an acting Premier would be appointed. While a vote of all 69 rank-and-file members takes place, that could take up to 28 days unless the Premier stands down, with just 4 months until the state election. Stephanie Wacklewick, State Parliament, Melbourne.
1: The New South Wales opposition leader has described phone taps of a fugitive property developer heard at ICAC as uncomfortable listening. The hearing into allegations around illegal donations and figures in the New South Wales Liberal Party has so far heard claims developer Jean Nassif sought to influence government decisions. Kelly Sloan says she's learning about the revelations at the same time as everyone else.
4: I wish ICAC the very best in rooting out any corruption. At the moment, these are allegations and opening statements. We've got 8 weeks, so we just have to listen to this. But, you know, Ben, my job is not to be distracted by this. It's going to be to get on with the job.
1: While the Great Barrier Reef is not on the latest in danger list of the UNESCO World Heritage Committee, there's pressure on Australia to address climate change and water quality targets. The committee will revisit the decision in 2028. Australian Marine Conservation Society campaigner Tanya Murphy says we need to do more to protect the reef, which is part of our national identity and economy.
5: Also supports around 77,000 jobs and contributes more than $9 billion to Australia's economy every year. And beyond that, coral reefs are the biodiversity equivalent of rainforest in our ocean. So if we lose coral reefs, we're not only losing one of the most important ecosystems on the planet, but also a major provider of jobs.
1: Briefly, in other news, firefighters are working to quell massive wildfires in France and Spain as another heat wave hits Europe. And singer-songwriter Carly Simon has revealed she's been diagnosed with Parkinson's disease. This is Air News. All three of Australia's women's 100 metre sprinters have advanced to the Commonwealth Games semi-finals. Ebony Lane and Georgia Harris just scraped through after recording the 15th and 16th fastest times. Australia's fastest woman, Tori Lewis, smashed her heat, flying through in 11.15 seconds.
6: She gets out okay, alongside of her Apgar as well. And getting out fast there was Dodé. And now Lewis starts to pick up. Dodé going with her, but Lewis, Tori's going to be impressive. It's 11.15, boy.
1: That audio thanks to Channel 7. Collingwood veteran Jack Crisp has praised the growth of his team's young cohort this season. The Pies sit eighth on the ladder thanks to a six-game winning streak. Crisp says the younger players are playing their best footy at the right time of the year.
7: Ed Allen growing so much in front of our eyes, especially in the midfield, playing tagging roles and doing some damage up forward. Charlie West came in as another key forward. All we wanted to do for him was compete, and he did that. He brought the ball to ground and then let our ground level players get to work. And Angus is just, he's just a beast. He always somehow finds a way to win some great contested ball and always finds a goal every game he plays.
1: And the Perth Bears have locked in Broncos Premiership player Tyson Smoothie on a three-year deal. The 27-year-old has played 46 first-grade games for the Melbourne Storm and Brisbane Broncos since being drafted in 2021. He spent the past year with English Super League club Wakefield Trinity. Australian Independent Radio News.
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12: Pretty mild start across Logan City today. Not quite as cold as it has been, around 9 or 10 degrees, the low temperature. It's 16 degrees at the moment if you're in Underwood. On the way to a top of 21 degrees today, partly cloudy conditions. Medium chance of showers, most likely in the late morning and afternoon. And the wind's light from the southeast. Happy Tuesday. Jason Dacey's in for Caroline today. She's taking a day off and she'll be back next week. Thanks very much to Peter Carey for the More Music Brekkie Show. Also Lee with the news. And I'm going to start the first hour in 1986. It was a vintage year for Australian music. A couple of fantastic albums were released. And of course, In Excess were at the height of their fame.

We've turned the clock back 40 years on the Tuesday morning show on Logan City's 101 FM. All the best homegrown songs from 1986. And this is Wawanee's Stimulation, number two, peaking on the Australian Singles Chart. They performed the song live on Countdown on the 20th of July, 1986. And it was even compared to some of the dance music of the time from Prince, this band that was really a bit of a flash in the pan. But we did have Steve Williams on the Thursday morning show recently. He formed the band back in the 80s with Paul Gray, and they are continuing to play even though Paul passed away a few years ago. Now, coming up soon on the Tuesday morning show, we're going to look at two epic Australian albums that were released in this year in 1986. One of them has a New Zealand influence, but this is another New Zealand artist that made waves in 1986. This is Jenny Morris.

0: self-titled debut album for Crowded House that was released exactly 40 years ago. And a little bit later on the show today, we're going to give away free tickets and morning tea for the 101 FM monthly movie, which is happening next week.
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the first single off the first Crowded House album, released 40 years ago, August the 1st, 1986. It was recorded at Sunset Sound in Los Angeles and Capitol in Hollywood. And, of course, it was members, people related to Split Enz, had formed the Mullaines. That name didn't really work. So a band called Crowded House was formed, and this album made number 12 on the US charts, number 1 in Australia, and number 3 in New Zealand. And it spawned 5 hit singles, and it really reinvented the younger brother of the Finns, Neil Finn, who had emerged as a significant singer-songwriter at the end of Split Enz. And the best-known and most commercially successful single from the self-titled debut album was this one. This was the fourth single released in 1986. We're going back 40 years, some classic Aussie homegrown music.

song that really encapsulates Crowded House. It's that one. They got to number two on the US charts, number 27 in the UK, and in top 10 across Europe and Australia, New Zealand, of course. And, you know, the thing about the album is it really announced the band to the world, and it was a springboard for things to come. But one thing that I didn't realise, of course, you know, Paul Hester and Nick Seymour were the other members of Crowded House. But did you know that one of the singles that they released from the album, it was actually the third single, Now We're Getting Somewhere, did not feature the other members. It was just Neil Finn who would actually get together with a couple of session musicians to put it out. And the bass player was a guy called Jerry Sheff, and the drummer was Jim Keltner. Now, if the name Jim Keltner is familiar, there's a reason. He actually was part of the Traveling Wilburys. Didn't get credited, but he played drums on all the tracks. So let's have a listen to Now We're Getting Somewhere, 40 years since the release of Crowded House's self-titled debut album.

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Cities 101 FM, the Tuesday morning show. Hopefully the pressure's not on you at the office or in traffic. Sit back and relax. We'll keep the tunes with our biggest hits and greatest memories format. And we are shining a light on 1986 for the first hour of the Tuesday morning show. Jason for Caroline. And this was from the Whispering Jack album, of course, by John Farnham. I think it was my favourite track from that album. You know, after John Farnham left Little River Band in the mid-80s, his career stalled and he was kind of in limbo for a while until this album came out and really redefined his career and made him one of Australia's hottest acts. Of course, we spoke about this with Graham Goble on the Thursday morning show. He got some good practice at LRB, and the result was he was ready to get his voice and be heard by so many Australians.

0: A number one song from a number one album 40 years ago, John Farnham's You're the Voice, playing on Logan City's 101 FM. I've got some more 1986 songs coming up. It was a really strong year for Australian music, so I will play those next. Don't forget, after 10 o'clock also, we'll have our Battle of the Beatles, with 1970 being the year in question. 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And after 11, I will remember Bill Oddie from the Goodies, who's died at the age of 85, and Molly will join me for that. We can remember being teenagers and watching it after school every day. It is 13 minutes to 10.
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